0: 1988, it brought Bob Marley's son into the charts. His name, Ziggy Marley, and this was called Tomorrow, Pete.
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geological epoch. Dating from the commencement of significant human impact on Earth's geology and ecosystems, including anthropogenic climate

She's a perfect 10, but she wears a 12. Baby, keep a little 2 for me. She could be sweet 16, busting out of the seams, and still loving the first degree.

Brothers over on the Black Eyed Peas and called Don't Stop the Party. What we're not going to do, we're going to keep it going as long as we can. We, with the memorable moments of me, Mr. G, right here on your favourite station.

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1: Is she really going out with him?
2: Oh, there she is. Let's ask her.
1: Betty, is that Jimmy's ring you're wearing?
2: Mm-hmm.
1: Gee, it must be great riding with him.

0: There was Jean Lars from 1964 with the leader of the back, So Far Back. I remember seeing that on the Top of the Pops. Remember the Top of the Pops one about? And they're on the bike. And just didn't seem that long ago. Yeah. I'm not that old, honest. I must be.
1: Keep it locked with Mr. G.

0: back to 61 when Sandy Nelson came along with this one from, it's called Let There Be Drums. It was a big hit all over the world. It got released in the UK September 61. Also got released in 61 and same month as well in USA. Reached number 3 in the UK charts, but also it's reached number 7 in the US Billboard charts, but also got number 9 in the Cashbox charts over there, and the charts they got over there. And also Canada got to number 8 over there. Australia got to number 1 in the singles over there. And anywhere else? There's loads, but I'm not going through them all. We're going to play Sandy Nelson, and it's called Let There Be Drums. Just play the tune.
1: By gum, these songs make me remember to when I were a lad. This DJ plays them oldies just like they used to be. Très bien. Here, put kettle on, mother.
0: I met me one at the same time, that's a good day.

the younger ones who's thinking, well, how the heck is Sandy Nelson playing the guitar? Well, he's not. Sandy Nelson is the drummer doing all the drums. The guitar player is actually Dwayne Eddy helping him out.

of this one from Mel and Kim, and it's called Showing How to Get Fresh for the Weekend. Great song from Mel and Kim. Unfortunately, they can't be together anymore because she lost her sister. I just can't remember which one it was. Kim Appleby is still with us. It was Mel who passed away, wasn't it? Very sad. But they were a good double act, weren't they? So this is a great song. So let's go on for Mel and Kim.

0: Yeah, after the sad death of Mel, and Kim went on to a solo career, and she had two hits with Don't Worry in 1990 and Glad in 91. And that particular song came out in 1986.
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0: it's like
1: Moments.
0: Walk on water. And seemingly they've done these ski things where you can actually skim on top of the water like a motorised surfboard now. What are you waffling on about? It's quite easy. This was called Walk on Water. And it's from Eddie Money.
2: 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These songs make me remember to when I were a lad.

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0: My Girl.
1: We had one from Jim Dale there, and that was called Be My Girl. 1957 brought that one, and it was only a short one, that wasn't it? 2 minutes, 2 seconds. Wow. Made a lot of money out of 2 minutes, 2 seconds, did Jim Dale? Anyway, let's move on.
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in the 80s, there was two bands, and they were called the Jets, and the other one was called Jets. One was a girl band, and sang Kush, if you remember, and then the Jets, there was a rock and roll band.

0: I've never actually played that song before. It's quite good, isn't it? From 2011. Yes, Yasmin. Hey, let's play some more music. Shall we go back a little bit?
1: You're listening to Mr. G's Memorable Moments.

0: do remember this one with the altered images, and it's called Don't Talk to Me About Love. Okay then, we won't know. We'll just play the song. That's the easiest way. If you don't want to talk about it, that's fair enough. So, what we do now? Oh yeah, we press this button.
1: You're listening to Mr. G.

0: move on with this one. It might be a little bit springy for the time of day, but there again, it could be, it's in the evening and night for us, but someone could be listening during the course of the daytime, because we are around the world, and they could have a right good jiggle on to it, and there again, you could be having a party, and this will do. It's called We No Speak Americano. Yeah? Yellow, Be Cool, and D Cup. And it's brilliant. It's very calypso. You'll know what I mean when you hear it. And you'll be singing along with it, because you'll know it. It's Miss G on the Memorable Moments.
1: Now it's time to bust some moves. Mr. G's Memorable Moments Show. Stop that relaxing and get up and dance.

0: the latest band that you've listened to, great tracks, and I'm going to go with this one from Glass Tiger, and it's called Touch of Your Hands. This is the demo version of it. They've done a few versions of it, but I like this version, and this is basically what it sounded like when it was originally going out. So yeah, here's Glass Tiger, and this one's called
1: Stay With Us, the best in town.

0: this one from the Tams, and it's called the Disco Inferno. It's a bit of Motown fire and something to tap your toes to as well, keep you awake.
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move on with this one, one from Big House, and it's called Dollar in My Pocket. I could do with a couple of quid. Like

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1: 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And here's the latest.
2: England get a shot at the World Cup final tonight as they take on Argentina in the semi-final in Atlanta. Boss Thomas Tuchel says that his side are ready to face an Argentina team fueled by history, but believes his side have the grit and the mentality to overcome the reigning champions. These England fans tell us who's been the star player of the tournament.
3: Well, you've got to say Jude Bellingham, haven't you?
4: You got to say Bellingham and Kane.
5: If he does play like he should do, then Bellingham was definitely one of the top players thus far.
6: Yeah, Bellingham.
7: Yeah, outstanding.
8: Harry Kane and Bellingham.
2: The game gets underway at 8 o'clock tonight, and the winners will play Spain in the final after they beat France last night. Elsewhere today, counter-terrorism police are looking into whether Anne Widdecombe's murder was motivated by left-wing extremism. Detectives say her death was a targeted attack. They're also investigating whether the suspect was planning more attacks against Reform UK figures. A 28-year-old British man is currently being held on suspicion of terrorism offences and murder. Sir Keir Starmer faces his final cabinet and PMQs today, with Andy Burnham set to replace him next week. The outgoing Prime Minister will hold farewell talks with senior ministers today. He's also recently held a reception attended by campaigners whose causes he'd supported. He says they made him who he is. 16 and 17-year-olds are set to face voluntary restrictions on their social media use. Things like curfews, a ban on infinite scrolling, and breaks in AI chatbot use will be included, but older teenagers will be able to turn off these settings if they want to, as part of the government's wider social media restrictions for young people. The Chancellor has been talking up the British economy. She delivered her annual Mansion House speech and says she's made a significant difference.
9: If I had said 2 years ago that this is where we would be today, many people would have doubted it. But we have proven the doubters wrong. Through strength, through resilience and through determination, Britain has beaten the odds once again.
2: And Big Brother co-host Will Best is the latest celebrity confirmed to be hitting the dance floor in the next series of Strictly Come Dancing. He says it's an absolute dream. That's the latest from Radio News Hub. I'm Frankie Hersine.
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2: Low cloud lingering on the eastern coast with a chance of some rain in the southwest. Elsewhere, it's another dry day with plenty of sunshine, with highs of 30 degrees Celsius in the south and 27 in the north.
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13: Game of Thrones fans will be scrambling to get their hands on the latest merch. The Royal Mint is launching two collectible Ice and Fire 50p coins to mark 15 years of the fantasy drama. Fans can order the coins today for delivery in the autumn. Line of Duty star Adrian Dunbar has been talking up Series 7 of the hit drama. The show, which won't return until 2027, reunites him with co-stars Vicky McClure and Martin Compston. But the actor who plays Ted Hastings says it's the big series guest star that fans should watch out for.
14: Robert Carlyle's got a very, very interesting character. I think people are going to be fascinated to see what he gets up to. It's a brilliant character and he's a brilliant actor.
13: And Gloria Hunniford has revealed she has no intention of stopping after decades of broadcasting. The 86-year-old is to be celebrated in a special night of programmes looking back on her career. She's fronted shows including Rip Off Britain, Loose Women, Sunday Sunday, and was the first woman to have her own daily radio show.

and a very good morning. Welcome to your midweek breakfast show. Kicking off with Billy Ocean. Love really hurts without you. There you go. A little Travaris. And heaven must be missing an angel. Coming up to 14 minutes past the hour of 7 already. Through till 10 o'clock this morning. Currently we're in 60s and 70s through till 8 o'clock this morning. We've got a busy, busy show this morning. Tell you more about that momentarily. What's it like where you are this morning? Oh, a little overcast, it's still not cold, definitely not that, but the sun is supposed to be peeking its eye over the little clouds a little bit later, I believe. But I think we're all happy it's a little bit cooler, aren't we? Yes, definitely. Makes me feel a lot better, you know what I mean? Right, a bit of Bowie and a bit of Steve Harley coming your way.

Steve Harley, the Cockney Rebel. Here comes the knock. Very lucky to see the late, great Steve Harley twice performing. Once with the full Cockney Rebel over there in Bridlington, and then where was the other one? I can't remember where the last. Oh, it was Huddersfield, where he did his acoustic set. Absolutely lovely guy. I had him on the show a couple of times, and we were planning to have him back, but very sadly we lost the amazing Steve Harley. What an extremely nice, really lovely guy. He really was. Before that, of course, David Bowie in those golden years. Now, if you haven't checked out our morning video, we always put up on the Breakfast Show page, on Facebook, X, and Instagram, and all the usual ones. E.T. was asking for a biscuit. Well, apparently Steve said, where's me biscuit? He's seen E.T. He says, where's me biscuit? And his favourite, apparently, is shortbread. I have to go that. You can't beat a bit of Scottish shortbread. Dipped in a coffee or a cup of tea. What do you think? Or would you like it with some strawberries and some cream in between the shortbread? Ooh, too early for that, maybe? I don't know. Right, some Harold Melvin Blue Notes with Teddy Pendergrass right now. And I'll wake up, everyone. And then a bit of Crown Heights Affair.

Crown Heights Affair. You Give Me Love before that, of course. Aaron Mulvin, the Blue Notes featuring Teddy Pendergrass. Right, to come up on the show this morning, got a busy one, as I've told you. After 8 o'clock, of course, and before 10 o'clock, we'll have a look at what day it is. We'll have a look at those celebrity birthdays. And, of course, I've got a very special guest joining me, of course, after 9 o'clock. That's Ollie Swan, who is an amazing artist, amazing singer, amazing songwriter, and has worked and written and still does with Robbie Williams as well. So very much looking forward to chatting to Ollie after 9 o'clock this morning. But as it is still between 7 and 8, we've got some of these still. Some classics from the 60s and the 70s. Right now, a bit of MFSB, Sound of Philadelphia. Follow that with some Barry White. And the Love Unlimited Orchestra.

Love theme with the Love Unlimited Orchestra. And I'm guessing Barry White doing a bit of miming. Before that, MSFB and Sounds of Philadelphia. Now, you know, we like to talk about different products, different foods and different things from the 60s that you don't necessarily see around at this moment in time. Well, what about iconic ice lollies and ice creams? Now, I'm going to mention one that you'll go, no, it's not around. The Zoom, made by Lions, made between the 60s and the 80s. You know, the rocket-shaped lolly, red, yellow, and green. Often strawberry, cola, orange, and lemonade flavours. Originally, the rocket was chased. You chase it down. I want one of those. But apparently, the rocket disappeared in the 80s. But it's still around, but not in the same guise, as they say. What about the strawberry split or the banana split and the pineapple split? Yep, and a flavoured ice cream with a solid sort of middle made out of a particular flavour with a little ice cream. Around in the 70s. It would cost you between 4 and 6p at the time. Now, this one I don't particularly remember, but you might. Lord Toffingham. It was made by Walls. It was a toffee-flavoured ice lolly with a solid toffee block in the centre. Apparently very popular in the 70s. You could pick that up in the 70s for just 8p. And I think I remember this one. The Dalek Death Ray. Yeah, Walls' Doctor Who tie-in in 1974 saw a brown chocolate and green peppermint ice cream costing you 5p, as I said, a spin-off from, of course, Doctor Who. Another one I don't remember, made by Lions, made in the in 73, was called The Haunted House, which was plain vanilla lolly with spooky edible picture on the wrapper. Okay. What about Count Dracula? Yeah, a black outer layer with a red jelly fruit centre. Of course, Dracula-themed. That would cost you around 5 to 6p. And the Lolly Gobbler Chocolate Bomb, made again by Lions Maid, back in 77. Strawberry ice with a chocolate centre. Chocolate balls, sugar bits on the outside as well. And another one now, I don't remember this one at all. And I can't understand how it, well, I guess it was the 70s. It was called Kinky by Walls, a strawberry and vanilla striped ice cream on a stick, coated in hundreds and thousands. And the final one on these, the Sky Ray, another one I don't remember, which was a rocket lolly with four flavour stages, strawberry, cola, orange and lemonade. Often compared, apparently, to the Zoom. And you could pick that up in the 70s, would you believe, for 6 whole pence. Did you have a favourite ice cream, favourite lolly back then? Maybe you liked the cider squinch or quench. Yeah, I know Michael did. Ooh, he went, ooh.

the Jacksons. Shake your body down to the ground. Now, Andy's messaged in. He says about the kinky ice cream, perhaps you had to wear a certain style of boots when you were eating it. Tommy says he remembers the Fab lolly as well. Yeah, I remember that one. Also the Superstar, Chili Chocolate with New Faces and Funny Faces. Not New Faces, David. You sort of got that one right. Also, Steve messaging, he said, a thing called the Jubilee, which was a triangle-flavoured ice cream or ice lolly. Now, I wonder if that had anything to do with the Jubilee celebrations. I could be wrong, but apparently I was wrong, because he remembers it from high school in 1966. So, yeah, there were a few floating around, still not floating around now. I mean, we didn't have Magnums, Magnums. Ooh. But Iceland do a sort of a rip-off, don't they, of that, called the Magnificent. And to be perfectly honest, no. I mean, I'm right into pistachio ice cream at the moment. I love a bit of pistachio. And I've actually got an ice cream making machine as well. I can actually make my own ice cream as well. So it's got a compressor. It does all the stuff. Oh, yes. Very nice. Been quite useful over the last few days, a few weeks, I should say. Also, Tommy's just messaged in and said, what about the mini milk? Yeah, I remember that one. That was a bit of a classic as well, wasn't it? Mmm.

Oh, the beat goes on, and it goes on for another 2 hours. But staying with the ice lollies and the ice creams, what about the 99? Yeah, the 99. Do you remember the 99? Well, of course you do, because it's still around today. It doesn't cost 99.

of a dessert was the Arctic roll. I know you can still technically get those. I'm not sure if they're called the Arctic roll anymore. They might be, but it was a sponge and wrapped with ice cream and different flavours. Oh yeah, and sometimes you got the one with the meringue as well. Yeah. All those sort of things are really, really nice. Anyway, that wraps up 60s and 70s for this morning. It will be back tomorrow. Now, there's a couple of changes for the rest of the shows for the week, and I'll tell you more about that a little bit later. It's just to the fact that I have to go into hospital. But don't worry, I will be back 100% live on Monday, but I will be here tomorrow for the first hour, 100% live. But I'll tell you more about that a little bit later if I feel the urge. But I think up to the news, bit of Cheryl Lynn. Ain't gonna be real. I'll see you after the news at 8 o'clock.

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2: Today's the day England take on Argentina for a spot in the World Cup final. It's a game with plenty of history and a huge rivalry, and some fans say it's time England got revenge for the hand of God. But standing in their way is the current World Cup holders and, of course,

0: Lionel Messi, but his fans are trying his luck ahead of the match.
1: I'd like to think England, I'm quite unsure. On the last two games, I've always said England would lose, and they've won.
0: Well, the winners will play Spain in the final. They booked their place last night after beating France 2-0. Counter-terrorism police are looking into a potentially extreme left-wing motive over the murder of Anne Widdecombe. Detectives say it was a targeted attack. They're also probing as to whether the attacker was planning further violence against other high-profile figures. A 28-year-old man arrested in South Yorkshire on Saturday remains in custody. 16 and 17-year-olds are set to face voluntary overnight social media curfews, the shutdown of infinite scrolling and breaks in AI chatbot use. It's part of the government's wider restrictions on social media for children, but older teenagers will be able to switch off these settings if they want to. Last month, Keir Starmer announced a social media ban for under-16s, including the likes of Snapchat, TikTok and YouTube. All outdoor advertising of junk food should be banned and front-of-pack labelling should be mandatory. That's according to the government's Health and Social Care Committee as they set out to tackle obesity. Louise Payne is from the British Obesity Society.
2: It's a step in the right direction, I suppose, but I don't think it should be the main focus. I don't really know how much people actually take that much consideration of the front-of-pack labelling. I know there's a lot of things that already have front-of-pack labelling, like nutrition, on there, and I do think that there's so many other things that should be done.
0: And people suspected of having Alzheimer's disease in Scotland will now be able to get a blood test for the condition through their GP. It's part of what's been described as a landmark study, with over 50 GPs in Scotland taking part. It aims to explore how the test could speed up diagnosis and give people the help they need sooner. That's the latest from Radio News Hub. I'm Frankie Hersine.
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5: Your local weather.
0: Low cloud lingering on the eastern coast with a chance of some rain in the southwest. Elsewhere, it's another dry day with plenty of sunshine, with highs of 30 degrees Celsius in the south and 27 in the north.
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8: Game of Thrones fans will be scrambling to get their hands on the latest merch. The Royal Mint is launching two collectible Ice and Fire 50p coins to mark 15 years of the fantasy drama. Fans can order the coins today for delivery in the autumn. Line of Duty star Adrian Dunbar has been talking up Series 7 of the hit drama. The show, which won't return until 2027, reunites him with co-stars Vicky McClure and Martin Compston. But the actor who plays Ted Hastings says it's the big series guest star that fans should watch out for.
9: Robert Carlyle's got a very, very interesting character. I think people are going to be fascinated to see what he gets up to. It's a brilliant character and he's a brilliant actor.
8: And Gloria Hunniford has revealed she has no intention of stopping after decades of broadcasting. The 86-year-old is to be celebrated in a special night of programmes looking back on her career. She's fronted shows including Rip Off Britain, Loose Women, Sunday Sunday, and was the first woman to have her own daily radio show.

That's Train, of course, and Drops of Jupiter before that, Bruce Hornsby, The Range, and The Way It Is, and for that ABC, and Smokey Sings, kicking off your second hour of your breakfast show this morning. In this hour, of course, we'll have a look at what day it is. Of course, we've got my Wreck of the Week from the fabulous Morio. That'll be coming up a little bit between now and 9 o'clock. And don't forget, after nine, I'm joined by the fabulous singer-songwriter, Ollie. Yes, Ollie Swan will be joining us for a little bit of a chat. Plus so much more! How about a Nelly Furtado and a little Scissor Sisters for you now? Oh, I'm going to throw some calls in as well, I think.

0: Take Your Mama, and before that, Nelly Furtado and I'm Like a Bird. Or as Tommy mentioned to me in the last hour, kept awake by seagulls. I did tell him to stop sleeping with chips and fish in his bed, but yeah, you never know. Right, time for my record of the week this week. Comes from our very good friend Mauro Durago with the song Hey Bob, which is a tribute to the brilliant broadcaster, the legendary Sir Bob. He should be a sir. I think he should be knighted. Yeah, I'm going to say Sir Bob Harris, of course. I'm sure he would be going, no, no, no, no. Or more like, no, no, no. No, he should be knighted. Bob Harris should be knighted because he is an absolute legend. But right now, Mario, or Mauro, whichever way you like to pronounce it, I'm sure I get it wrong every single morning. I apologise, sir. I do apologise. But my record of the week, this is Hey Bob.
1: Breakfast with Piers. Record of the week.

Darago, go and download that single, make it a hit. It definitely deserves to be a hit. And a great song, Hey Bob, of course. All about the fabulous broadcaster, presenter, and all-around legend. And I will continue saying he should be knighted. Sir Bob Harris, the brilliant presenter, broadcaster. Absolutely brilliant. And Mara, I've told you this off-air and in our private conversation. I think that's probably one of the best songs you've ever written. It really is rather good. And you've written some great songs, especially about Elvis and stuff like that. But that has to be one of your best songs you've ever written, mate. It really does. Amazing feedback on The Breakfast Show for that song, so thank you. And we will continue playing it. I'm definitely playing it tomorrow. Probably won't fit it in Friday because I'm not here, because we've got a bit of a jukebox. But it will definitely be in my rotations, and we will always continue to hear it. But well done, my mate. Well done.

That's a brand new single from The Script. The crowd was singing Wonderwall. I think it's their tribute to, of course, the England team, of course, where the crowd were singing Wonderwall, and of course, Hey Jude as well. But yeah, that is rather good. And I do like The Script. I've had The Script on the show. It was a while ago. Well, one member of them, the drummer. Yeah, he's a really lovely guy. But yeah, good luck to England tonight. 8 p.m. kickoff, semi-finals. And if we win that game against Argentina, then of course we go up against Spain, of course, in the Cup final, the World Cup final. Can we still dream? Can we still think? Can we still do it? Well, edge of seat stuff tomorrow. Well, edge of seat stuff tonight, actually. I keep saying tomorrow for the simple reason sometimes the games don't start till 1 a.m. But we have a game starting at 8 p.m. tonight. So once again, good luck to England. Let's bring it home. Let's bring it home. Oh,

Tears for Fears, Everyone Wants to Rule the World. Right, quick look at what day it is today. We do know, of course, it's Wednesday. It is, of course, the 15th of July, day 196 of the year 2026. We have 169 days left, or just 29 weeks of this year left. Today is Faustus St. Swithin's Day. Now, St. Swithin's motto is, if it rains on this day, it will rain for 40 days and 40 nights. If it's sunshine, it's sunshine for 40 days and, well, can't be nights for sunshine, can it? But I have a feeling that that's just a myth these days, isn't it, really, St. Swithin's Day? It's World Youth Skills Day. Always good to get a skill when you're young, and you can sort of carry it forward. It's always good to have something in your back pocket, as you say. My dad always said I should go into engineering. Then he saw me playing around with cars and went, maybe that's not a great idea. My dad was a metallurgist. That was his degree at university, and he went to work in the car manufacturing industry as a manager, forwarding to become a director before he retired. But there we go. Anyway, shall we head up to the news? I think we should, with a couple of songs. Well, actually three songs to be exact. We'll have The Sun Always Shines on TV from Aha, a bit of REM, and a little bit of Crosby, Stills and Nash. And I'll see you after nine, when I've got my interview with Ollie Swan.

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3: England get a shot of the World Cup final tonight as they take on Argentina in the semi-final in Atlanta. Boss Thomas Tuchel says that his side are ready to face an Argentina team fueled by history, but believes his side have the grit and the mentality to overcome the reigning champions. Goalkeeper Jordan Pickford says his side are ready for it.
4: Got to take their moments and their moments in your career. Looking back at 2018, then two Euro finals as well. So you've got to take their moments and learn from them. And this is our moment to go and play against Argentina and hopefully come out on top.
3: Well, the winners will play Spain in the final on Sunday. They beat tournament favourites France last night. Elsewhere today, counter-terrorism police are looking into a potentially extreme left-wing motive over the death of Anne Widdecombe. They're also probing as to whether the attacker was planning further violence against other high-profile figures. A 28-year-old British man arrested in South Yorkshire on Saturday remained in custody. 16 and 17-year-olds are set to face voluntary restrictions on their social media use. Things like curfews, a ban on infinite scrolling and

0: Breaks in AI chatbot use will be included, but older teens will be able to turn it off if they want to. Thames Water has revealed they're facing a debt mountain of close to £20 billion. The UK's biggest water supplier did report profits in the year to the end of March, though. They're now looking to secure a rescue deal after Environment Secretary Emma Reynolds said she didn't think their plans would protect customers or the environment. MPs are calling for new methods to tackle the obesity crisis. The Health and Social Care Committee say outdoor advertising of junk food should be banned and front-of-pack labelling should be mandatory. Louise Payne is from the British Obesity Society.
1: It's absolutely not the parents' fault at all, because it is just the environment that we're living in. The food that's being advertised to us, the food that's cheaper. It's difficult to kind of follow, it, I guess, a healthy, balanced diet.
0: And Sir Keir Starmer faces his final cabinet and PMQs today, with Andy Burnham set to replace him next week. He also recently held a reception attended by campaigners whose causes he'd supported. He says they made him who he is. That's the latest from Radio News Hub. I'm Frankie Hersine.
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0: Low cloud lingering on the eastern coast with a chance of some rain in the southwest. Elsewhere, it's another dry day with plenty of sunshine, with highs of 30 degrees Celsius in the south and 27 in the north.
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6: Game of Thrones fans will be scrambling to get their hands on the latest merch. The Royal Mint is launching two collectible Ice and Fire 50p coins to mark 15 years of the fantasy drama. Fans can order the coins today for delivery in the autumn. Line of Duty star Adrian Dunbar has been talking up Series 7 of the hit drama. The show, which won't return until 2027, reunites him with co-stars Vicky McClure and Martin Compston. But the actor who plays Ted Hastings says it's the big series guest star that fans should watch out for.
7: Robert Carlyle's got a very, very interesting character. I think people are going to be fascinated to see what he gets up to. It's a brilliant character and he's a brilliant actor.
6: And Gloria Hunniford has revealed she has no intention of stopping after decades of broadcasting. The 86-year-old is to be celebrated in a special night of programmes looking back on her career. She's fronted shows including Rip Off Britain, Loose Women, Sunday Sunday, and was the first woman to have her own daily radio show. Sun.

She has an amazing voice, doesn't she? Sienna Spiro. Great Expectations. Before that, of course, the legendary Gary Moore. And one of my all-time favourites, Parisian Walkways. Right, very soon we'll be chatting to Ollie Swan. But I just thought I'd give you a heads up on my record of the week for next week. It comes from a former member of the Beautiful South and a current member of the South. That is the fabulous young lady, Alison Wheeler. Her new single is called If Life Could Always Be Summer. We love it, and it's going to be my record of the week next week.

That's Robbie Williams and Lost. Before that, my record of the week for next week from Alison Wheeler, If Life Could Always Be Summer. Now, that single by Robbie Williams, Lost, was co-written by my guest, who is joining me next. That would be Ollie Swan.

0: Well, I'm delighted this morning to be joined by Ollie Swan, musical legend, a songwriter, composer, singer. Well, what else are you, Ollie?
1: Many things. Father to a puppy most recently.
0: Fair enough. Yeah. But what breed is that?
1: He's a little retriever called Enzo.
0: Okay. That's a great name.
1: Yeah, he's doing good. He's struggling in the heat a little bit, yeah. But he's a good little lad.
0: Did you name him after a particular car manufacturer idea?
1: Well, I did wonder that, but he came pre-named, actually, so we just stuck with it. He looked like an Enzo, and he was called Enzo already, so we stuck with it.
0: Okay. Now, we made your song Aliens Are Real, our record of the week last week, which is absolutely fabulous, and we'll finish off with that this morning. But how did that song come into your head? I want to start that first, and then I want to jump back further.
1: Yeah, cool. I suppose for me, often the songs I end up liking most are the ones that come like very quickly and effortlessly. And that one just kind of fell out of the sky, and I almost wrote it in jest, really, as a bit of fun. And probably younger me would have been a bit wary of putting out something like that, but I don't feel like that these days. I like humor in music, and yeah. You know, obviously there's a bit of humor in there, but I was having a bit of a phase when we were recording the records. I go in and out of phases of being quite obsessed with the UFO phenomenon and all of the stuff that was happening in America about the congressional hearing, and it was almost like written talking to myself to you know, keep your chin up, and you don't want to you want to be there if that day comes when the government announces that they're real, you know. So it was kind of written from that perspective, you know, like imagining being alive on the day that was said by the government, where it increasingly looks like that day could happen in our lifetime, and also not wanting to become, you know, too strange in the process, you know, not wanting to become an alien myself, you know.
0: Yeah. Now, Nick, we might as well ask you a simple question. You wrote the song. You were interested. Do you believe in it? Do you think we have aliens? I think we do. I think there are. We can't be the only civilization in the galaxy, can we?
1: You know, it would be, for me, it's like the most fascinating subject and question of all time, probably. And I tend to err on what you've just said, in that it does feel like very unlikely that we'd be alone. I'm probably not willing to, you know, say adamantly, but I think all of the recent testimonials from the American fighter pilots who say they're seeing strange things in the skies all the time that they can't explain, I think that stuff's very compelling. But I find the whole topic fascinating, really, and all of the strange characters that come up. And you know, you'll hear something from one guy, you think, oh my goodness, that's so credible and compelling, you know, particularly the fighter pilots. And then you'll hear something from somewhere else and you're like, nah, he comes across more as a whack job, you know. And I love the kind of pantomime aspect of it, and clearly it's something that they use in US politics as well, as a bit of a dog whistle, or it gets rolled out every so often. And so I don't know, I wouldn't like to say for sure, but I'd certainly say that we're, you know, currently probably in the most exciting time for that topic, and there's a lot of very exciting information and crazy information coming out at the moment that is very compelling, you know.
0: Yeah. I mean, I think we could think there's aliens walking among us now, really. There's some people that I think are aliens, but we won't delve down that rabbit hole.
1: Yeah, Elon Musk certainly could be.
0: How did I know you were going to say that? I just think he needs a bald head and a little white cat and a grey suit and sat behind a desk with space lasers.
1: Exactly right. Yeah, exactly right. He'd probably get voted most likely candidate to be an alien, I think, at the moment.
0: Yeah, most definitely. But anyway, away for that for a moment. Let's jump back to an earlier life. How did music come into your life?
1: Well, that's a big question. Without sounding like an X Factor sob story, I, like most young lads, I was really enthusiastic about football and expressed a bit of interest in music when I was a kid. I used to play on my grandma's piano, and I had a massive like sports accident when I was about 12, like a near-death one. Ooh. And I found myself sort of sat in a hospital for a long time, kind of thinking, oh, what, can't play football now, you know, or at least not for a while. And then I think it was at that time that I got really obsessive about music. I was lucky that I had some older friends when I was younger that introduced me to a lot of really good music early on and stopped me going down, you know, some paths of, you know, maybe less good music.
0: Yeah.
1: So I got turned on to lots of great records when I was very young. And then I just did the kind of typical thing of playing in bands and lots of formative bands, and started playing in bands in London, moved to London to sort of pursue working in music, and did a lot of work as sort of a session player. And then I got, I'd always written songs and never had thought of myself as like a front person, but I had all these kind of demos and songs, and a manager of a previous band encouraged me to like send them around. And I suddenly got like signed at the sort of just prior to COVID, and quickly was like, okay, I'm going to be doing the frontman thing. I hadn't expected to do that. I'd sort of almost written more for other groups I've been in and stuff like that. And so I signed a small deal with Fierce Panda and put out a few little EPs on that label. And then from there, I ended up getting asked to write with other people, and had a bit of a lucky break and did some writing for Robbie Williams, which was totally unexpected, but he heard one of the singles I put out, I think, and then we ended up working together, and I sort of worked on his greatest hits record. And wrote the single off that. And yeah, since then, just sort of like doing a whole mix of stuff. I've kind of found myself these days in music, you know, that you have to wear a lot of hats, you know, where before you might have had a budget for a producer, an engineer, you know, the artist, so on and so forth. I find now I'm involved in music in lots of different ways. So this record was like self-recorded and self-produced at my studio. So yeah, doing lots of different stuff now. That's a long answer.
0: The single that I think it was Robbie heard was Make Me Cry, wasn't it?
1: He heard Make Me Cry, and in particular one called All My Friends Are Lonely.
0: Okay.
1: That was the one that piqued his interest. And yeah, that was a funny story.
0: Yeah, I know. I've heard versions of this story, but now I've got you on, I might as well ask, how did Robbie Williams come into your radar, apart from obviously him hearing your song? Because I think there is quite an amusing story if you want to share it.
1: I'm very happy to share it. Yeah, so it was like just prior to lockdown, and I'd released sort of first few singles on Fierce Panda as an artist myself, and they were a track called All My Friends Are Lonely and Make Me Cry. And somehow that those tracks got some like good radio support. They got on Radio One and stuff. And somehow Rob heard All My Friends Are Lonely and started kind of messaging me on Instagram. And I was very new to social media at the time and not very savvy. And I figured it was just like some lunatic with a fake account or like a fan account. For like about a month, we were just taking the mick out of each other, really, and almost like trolling each other. You know, I was sending him pictures of him when he was looking a bit ropey and Take That. And, you know, and I was kind of remember thinking like, well, whoever this weirdo is, you know, with this fan account, like he's funny. And then he tried, there was a little bit of a showdown where he tried to get me to send him some money to a bank account to prove that really who I was. And this was all happening sort of in the early stage of lockdown. And then I said, well, you know, if you want me to do that, you're gonna have to send me a video of yourself promoting my single. And he sent the video back, and I was like, bloody hell, it's him. So this whole time, you know, me thinking it was just some weirdo, it was him. And then we had a laugh about it, and he was very sweet, and he said very kindly, like, you know, all the jokes and stuff aside, I love that song, and, you know, I haven't written with anyone for a while, but if I'm ever in that phase again, I'd love to try writing again. And then I think the lucky thing that happened is then, you know, full lockdown happened.
0: Yeah.
1: And that, I guess that sort of stopped his juggernaut of a career.
0: Yeah.
1: And So he had a bunch of time, I had a bunch of time, and we just did loads of writing together over lockdown.
0: Yeah.
1: And then when lockdown lifted, I had a little call with him and I was like, there's one that I think we should really finish out of the bunch we'd done. I think it's really strong. So I went up to his place to try and finish it and took another new one. And we ended up working more on the new one. And his people gave me a call the next day being like, we should finish that quickly because Rob wants to fast track that and have that as the lead single on his greatest hits record. So wow. I was like, oh, no way. Because I thought we were, he told me that he had to do, you know, he was under like a contractual obligation to do a greatest hits before he could do a record. So I was expecting it, you know, all to be quite speculative. And but yeah, so ended up working on that. And yeah, it was just came from a total like chance encounter on social media, I guess, really.
0: Your relationship with Robbie, I guess that was a surreal moment as well.
1: Yeah.
0: I mean, were you a fan or not? Or were you just saw he was a cheeky boy from Take That?
1: Yeah, I mean, to be honest, like, he wouldn't have been on my radar at all. You probably guess from my, you know, my music sensibilities probably would be broadly, I mean, I'm into lots of music, but it's sort of more in an indie lane, I suppose,
0: yeah.
1: For want of a better word. And so, yeah, it wasn't on my radar at all. And when he initially asked me, I was like, why is he asking me? But
0: yeah.
1: I think he heard something in the songs and probably liked the fact that I was a bit of an outsider. And, you know, he's obviously gone into kind of more indie rock terrain at various points in his career. And I think was, you know, looking to get back into that zone a bit again. But I was obviously aware of him and that he was this sort of pop culture behemoth from when I was a kid, you know,
0: yeah.
1: And, you know, respected the songwriting, you know, for sort of pure pop songwriting from that time that he did with Guy Chambers.
0: Yeah. Yeah.
1: So I wouldn't have called myself a fan, but like, you know, culturally, like, aware of him and a, you know, a fan from that perspective, I suppose, but not like a enthusiast or anything.
0: Yeah.
1: I didn't know done recently, and but I just really liked him as a bloke. He's a great dad. He's got lovely kids and a lovely family. He's funny as anything, and he still buzzes off making music. And
0: yeah.
1: The one thing that surprised me probably working with him is that, like, obviously in the kind of pop world, like, you don't know how much someone's involved in the writing process, you know.
0: Yeah.
1: But he really loves to be involved, and he's like really strong, like, melodically and lyrically. And it sort of made me appreciate, oh, you had like a much bigger hand in a lot of those songs than maybe people would appreciate, you know,
0: in the
1: hits from the past. So, yeah, I wouldn't say I was a fan. I'm a fan of him.
0: Yeah.
1: You know.
0: Did you watch the biopic?
1: I did. Yeah, I did. I did a little bit of work on some music for that, actually. Not anything prominent, but yeah, I did. What did I think? I thought it was like everything he does, which I respect him for. I thought it was bold, a really bold choice.
0: Yeah.
1: Make himself a monkey, and his story is really compelling, and his personality comes across very well. And yeah, I enjoyed it.
0: Yeah. I mean, I think you forget that it's a monkey after a little bit once you get into the film. You accept it with everyone else being real around him.
1: It's
0: just like bonkersly brilliant.
1: Yeah. And I think it sort of really shows how mad that time was in the music business as well.
0: Yeah.
1: Like that mid 90s was almost like the pomp of the music industry in some ways. And it would have been a wild time. You know, it's not surprising that he kind of succumbed to some of the things that he did, you
0: yeah.
1: know, because it was obviously a crazy era.
0: Well, absolutely. I mean, he's one person I would love to get on my show at some point, but it's always trying to find a way to find him.
1: I can always ask for you.
0: Well, let's talk about that off air. But now, moving on, I've been told, or reading up on stuff, more well-known artists, Kooks, Kaiser Chiefs, big fan of both those, and you're
1: yeah.
0: doing something with them as well.
1: Yeah, that's a bit of a new endeavor. Again, that was a bit of a surprise. I'm playing in the band, I'm playing guitar in the band Everyone Says Hi.
0: Okay.
1: And that's like a new project that's fronted by Nick from the Kaiser Chiefs.
0: Yeah.
1: He left the Kaisers like quite a few years back, and he was kind of the drummer in that and live and like one of the primary songwriters from what I understand. And left the band, went into more kind of producing and writing work, I think. And that was how our paths crossed. I met him like working in a studio in North London where I was in Studio B and he was in Studio A working on a different session. And I got a call through from one of my mates who was like an engineer being like, do you mind popping across to Studio A to, they need a guitar player. So threw some guitar down on the session he was doing and he must have remembered me from there. Yeah, he set up a new project this called Everyone Says Hi. It's got, he fronts it. Nick fronts it from the Kaisers. It's got Pete Denton is the bass player. He was in the Kooks.
0: Yep.
1: Got Glenn Mull, who still plays in the Howlin' Bells and has played for various other people. And Ben Gordon is the keyboard player. He was in a band called the Dead 60s. So it's, it's a bit of a... other than me, who's like the young whippersnapper, it's a bit of a super group of kind of indie bands, and yes, it's a great band. There's some of the I wasn't expecting to do that kind of thing again, like being a guitar guy in a band, but Nick said, gave me a call and was like, do you fancy trying out for the band? And heard the music and met the guys and went and had a play with them, and they're some of the best people I've played with. And I was like, yeah, you know what? This seems cool. So they're kind of building up to the release of their second record in September, which I've worked on with them a bit. And doing a little run of in stores in September, I think. So lots going on.
0: So would you, apart from the in-store stuff, is it likely to be going on the road or are you going on the road?
1: I think the plan with the band, with Everyone Says Hi, is this, it's like an in-stores tour on release week. So I think we're doing like a week of dates around the release of the record. And then I think there'll be more of like a headline tour later in the year, maybe, and maybe some support tours. They're all kind of being worked out now. And then in terms of me, I think I'm sort of building up to, I suppose, due to COVID, there was a bit of gap in me like releasing my own material. So I'm sort of set for releasing this record that Aliens has taken from maybe late summer. And I'll probably do a few kind of release shows around then, I think.
0: Okay. You'll have to come up north where it's a little bit cooler.
1: That'd be cool. That'd be great. Yeah, I'd love that.
0: Because I know at the moment, temperatures down your neck of the woods, which is Suffolk, isn't it?
1: Oh, it's absolutely a frying pan down here at the moment.
0: Yeah, I mean, it's difficult to say temperature-wise, but it varies. It's been various all over the country. But
1: I'm lucky. I don't mind it too much. I'm quite good with the hot weather, but the puppy's struggling.
0: Yeah, I can imagine. Get some of those, get some little wellies and fill them with cold water and you can put those on his feet and he can then trot around.
1: That's a good idea, you know. I was just going to say, we are actually doing a show with Everyone Says Hi with the band in Liverpool. We're doing Jacaranda in Liverpool. That's one of the dates, I think.
0: All right, I'll do some digging on dates and I'll see if I can get along.
1: Yeah, that'd be cool. It'd be a pleasure to have you.
0: Well, you could come over to mine in Yorkshire and you could co-host the breakfast show with me.
1: I'd be down. Yeah, give me a call.
0: Yeah, we'll sort that out. But before we disappear, I have a little section where I ask you a number of quick fire questions. Nothing to do with music necessarily, but are you ready? It's sort of get to know you better, Ollie.
1: Yeah, let's do it.
0: In a weird way. Favourite sandwich?
1: I'm trying to, like a New York deli sandwich.
0: Okay.
1: I think like a kind of pastrami, pickles, that kind of thing. I think if I was having a treat, that would be the number one.
0: Okay. Apples or oranges?
1: Let's go apples.
0: Okay. Favourite smell?
1: Bit of a naughty one, but I like the smell of petrol.
0: Okay, no, I understand that one totally. Least favorite on the radio.
1: Least favorite smell, with a caveat that we're on the radio. I'm not great on aubergines, you know.
0: When really? People are, okay.
1: Yeah, I've got a bit of a funny one with that.
0: Okay. Favorite holiday destination.
1: The most exciting place I've been to is Japan. I was lucky to do some shows in Japan a few years back in a friend's band, and that's the coolest trip I've been on, I think.
0: Okay, final one. Describe the rest of your life in 5 words.
1: Gosh, hopeful, music, gratitude, family, and Enzo.
0: Of course. And actually, I'll throw this final one in. I think I already know the answer to this. Cats or dogs?
1: It's got to be dogs. It's got to do it. at the moment, yeah.
0: Well, Ollie, we're going to play the single next, Aliens Are Real. Would you like to introduce it?
1: Hi, I'm Ollie Swan, and you are listening to my single, Aliens Are Real.
0: Ollie, it's been a pleasure having you on this morning. Stay on the line, we will chat off air. But Ollie Swan, thank you so much for being on The Breakfast Show.
1: Bless you, Piers. Nice to chat.

into Ollie Swan. His current single, Aliens Are Real. What a lovely, lovely guy. We did have a little chat off air, so fingers crossed with what we talked about on a couple of subjects, which would be absolutely amazing. It really, really would. So thank you once again to Ollie, and look forward to chatting to him again very, very soon. Right, quick look at your celebrity birthdays this morning. We're starting with Patrick Wayne. That is John Wayne's son, actor as well. He's 87 years old today. Millie Jackson turns 82 today, singer-songwriter. Celia Ehrman, she's a British actress, you know, from many different things, of course, Mamma Mia. Among those, she's 74. Terry O'Quinn, actor, 74 today. The brilliant Forrest Whitaker, 65 years old today, actor, director and producer. Bridget Nielsen, she turns 63 years old today. And finally, Linda Ronstadt. You remember Linda Ronstadt? Amazing artist. Amazing. She turns 80 years old today. Wow. Those are the birthdays today. If it's your birthday, a very happy birthday from all of us here on The Breakfast Show. Let's play some Linda.

Linda Ronstadt, a very happy birthday to her this morning. Turning 80 years old, can't believe that. But what I can't believe, we've come to the end of the show this morning. I will be back tomorrow for the first part from 70s, 60s and 70s, and a little bit of part of the 8s. But I'll tell you more about that tomorrow if you don't already aware of that. But thank you for your company this morning. Two songs to take us out. We'll finish off with Viola Wills, but we'll start the play out with a bit of Nick Kershaw and Human Racing. Thank you for your company. Whatever you're doing today, stay hydrated, enjoy your day, and I will see you tomorrow from 7 a.m. Don't forget, some amazing shows still to come up on your favourite radio station between now and the end of the day. Stay safe, and from me, Satty bye.

Attention, attention. Drop zone in 5, 4, 3, 2, 1.

Amy Stoot. Opening up the show, middle of the week, it's middle of the week, it's Wednesday. Hello, Wednesday. Big hello to Wazim, a big hello to Sean Deleville, Andy Damon, James Riley, and Graham Romaine, who've been in touch over the last 24 hours asking for songs. I'll see what I can do for you. It is Wednesday. Heading into the, where are we? We're over the halfway mark of July, aren't we? It's the 15th today, so happy 15th day of July. So we're heading towards the end of the week. Of course, the end of the week is the Grand Prix. I've got Sky coming this morning to install my new Sky package. I'll tell you about that as we go through the show, because I'm not particularly happy with Sky. Oh, no. We'll also be talking a few things, soapboxes. And one thing I do want to say before we start, how is it? You order something off Amazon, for instance, you put your name and address in it, and every deliver it to the wrong door, to the wrong house. And you see it all the time, don't you? Has anybody recognised this house? It's in this area. My parcel has been delivered, but it isn't my house. How so? It's got your name and address and your house number on it. Why? How can every put it in the wrong blooming place? I mean, what's going on? I've no idea.

0: What a wonderful track. Four non-blondes, what's going on? Well, I don't know what's going on, but I know what's going on with the weather. It's getting cooler, isn't it? We're starting to feel the cool airs as the high pressure that's been in charge of the country for the last week or so starts to fade out. And, well, you never know, you might see a bit of rain later on as well. It is in the forecast. It is indeed, indeed. Right, Sky Television, let me jump on my soapbox for a moment and just have a word to you all about Sky. Now, there are things called a legacy package. Now, if you started with Sky, say, when I did, 20-odd years ago, and I've never changed my package. Now, it's called a legacy package. It's a contract. They can't change it unless you change it. So I've had this legacy package. What is a legacy package? Well, it's Sky HD with a Sky HD Plus box. Yeah, the old ones. And it does me proud. I have a dish on the side of my house. It does me okay. Until I had my flood. You'll all know I've had a flood in my house and my house has been rebuilt. Well, for weeks and weeks and weeks, I left my Skybox plugged in. No point in unplugging it. I didn't know how to unplug it. Well, I knew how to unplug it from the wall, but I didn't know how to unplug it from the wires that go up to the satellite dish. I kind of had an idea, but I thought, well, maybe I'll break something. Anyway, I phoned Sky and Sky said to me, well, yeah, I appreciate you not living in your house, but because your Sky dish is still active, we still have to charge you. Bearing in mind, this is 3 months in. Now, I was paying £60 a month. So I says, okay. She says, well, you can cancel your account if you want and start it up again when you move back in. I says, well, no, I've got a legacy package and if I do that, I'll probably lose it. To which she said, no, you won't. You'll be fine. You'll be fine. But I opted to err on the edge of caution. I says, no, I'm okay. I'll just continue the way I am. But of course, because the plasterers and the painters and the decorators and the builders and everything had to come in, we had to unplug the Skybox eventually and we had to take the wires out the back of it, roll them up and put the box away. Last Friday, I put the box back together again. And what did it say? Sky no longer supports this box. Your Sky HD package has been suspended. So I got in touch with Sky and I says, what's going on? Oh, well, we don't support that box anymore and there's been inactivity for a period of weeks. So we've disconnected the box from your satellite dish. To which I said, whoa, that's not on. I've got the dish, I've got the box, I just want it all reinstated to get back to my legacy package so I can watch the Formula One. That's the only reason I want the legacy package. No, she says, you'll have to sign up to Sky Q. But don't worry, you'll get all the packages, you'll get all of the channels that you've already previously had. That wasn't until this morning when I just checked before I came on air. And guess what? I haven't got Sky Formula One anymore. No, they want an extra £20 a month off me. So whilst we play Alicia Dixon, breathe slow, because that's what I need to do right now, I'm going to phone Sky. I might even put it live so you can listen to it as well. Be back in a moment.
1: I'm

Atomic Kitten and apparently the tide is high. Right, I'm still on hold with Sky. Basically, I've aired my complaint. Now, here's the thing. When you go on to Sky or any of these things, chat with us, you'll get a chat bot. You'll get a robot. You'll get an automated thing. Here's the thing. Type in there, I wish to speak with a human. And when it says, what is your problem? Just say, I want to speak with a human. And they have to, by law, put you through to a person. Which is where I'm on hold. I'm on standby because it's a texty thing. And I've basically outlined my thing. I've said, look, you know, I'm not having it. I can't get Formula One. And you promised me in a previous conversation, read back through the thread, you promised me all of the channels that I had previously would be still there. And one of those channels was Formula One. Now you're telling me you need me to sign up to Sky HD, Sky Q, and then also add £20 a month for the privilege of having Sky Sports. Now I don't watch tennis, golf, cricket, football. All I want is one channel. Formula One. I'm not paying £20 a month for it when I've had it for all these years as part of my package, which you promised would not change. That's basically what I've said to them. So I'm now waiting. So I'm going to dedicate this to Sky. I will wait. I will wait 1,000 years if I have to.

Have you ever gone through life and suddenly you start singing this song that you heard once about 30 years ago? Well, that happened to me the other day. I was in the kitchen and I just started singing this song. And the irony was I knew all of the words. And my wife went, "What song's that?" And I went, "Oh, it's a song by Shawadi Wadi. It was out years ago." And she went, "Never heard of it. Never, ever heard of it." It's a song called Paint Your Picture, and the words were, "I'd like to paint your picture on my mirror, I'd say use my reflection when I'm down, I don't want to be a shadow, because when shadows disappear, when the night falls, always I want you around." And I remember the words, how so? I was 15 when I last heard that song, and that was like the best part of 50 years ago. So anyway, go back to 1976, Shawadi Wadi. I found it, it's from the album Trocadero. And just for my wife, because she's listening in, I'm going to play it. And here it is. Paint Your Picture.

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1: I like it because the music is just great. It's lots of chat and lots of gossip and lots of interaction, all of it.
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0: From the depths of downtown County Durham, it's The Daily Drop with George Herron.

Well, it's not quite goodbye to Sky. As I've just been updating you, I've managed to secure a deal with Sky where they're going to fulfil their promise to give me all my channels back, the ones that I had before they disengaged and disallowed my box to be ever used again. The problem is I now have, of course, 6 months of subscriptions that I want back because, well, I haven't been watching it and I can prove it, and they know that because they can prove it themselves. So I've asked for 6 months of £61 back. That works out about 360 quid in my book. So they're going to look into that as well. But they have said I can have my Formula One Sky back. Well, good. That's what I like to hear. I think I'll get up and dance now.

It just goes to show, you know, if you stick to your guns, companies like Sky will understand that they're contracted to you. I didn't break my contract, they broke theirs. And if you wonder what's going on, well, I've just had a battle with Sky telling them that, well, you promised me that if I changed to Sky Q, I'd keep my same channels. You've now took channels off me that I didn't particularly want to lose, and you give me channels that I didn't particularly want. And is it any wonder that people go down the route of buying these dodgy sticks or whatever they're called? These, what are they called? Q sticks. What's the word for them, man? Anyway, those things that you plug in the back of the television. I've got one myself. I wished I had now. What are they called again? Fire sticks. That's it. I'm being whispered through the window. Fire sticks. Yes. And if you've got one, well, good luck to you. Is it any wonder, though, that fire sticks are out there? Which brings me to the discussion of the TV license. 500,000 people this year alone have cancelled their BBC TV license. Why so? Well, why should you pay for a license to a government-subsidised company when you can watch ITV, YouTube and all the rest of it? And you shouldn't need a license. ITV, Channel 4, Channel 5 and all the others, like Sky as well, they're all sponsored and all paid for by subscription and by advertisements. So why do you need a license? Why do you need a license to watch something online? I don't need a license to watch Safari or Firefox or whatever they call it. You know, your browser. I don't need a license to watch that. So why do I need a license to watch a box downstairs that's fed by the same source, which is the internet? Is it any wonder why so many people are refusing to pay the license these days? We live in a different world, BBC. Get real. Of course, the government, being the government, will just find another way. You need a license to download stuff from the internet. Oh, shut up. Kelly Marie, let's dance. Shall we get up and dance? Come on.

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1: I like it because the music is just great. 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
3: Hello, I'm George Herron and welcome aboard the train to Memory Lane. Along the way, we're going to be finding out what was on at the movies. What did we watch on TV? What was in the news? And what cars we were driving. So settle back, enjoy the ride on the train to Memory Lane.

Well, welcome aboard the memory train, and it's a brand new year that you haven't been to since, well, it came around the first time around. The basic way this works is I'll give you some clues, I'll play some tracks, put the two together, and you should come up with a year. You'll have some memories of this year. You might remember something that happened in your life. You might have got married, you might have joined the Royal Navy, left the Royal Navy, you might have got a new job, a new car, a new boyfriend, a girlfriend, a new house, I don't know, but something will spark a memory. All you got to do is put the clues together and come up with the year. Right, this is the year that on the roads you might have seen a Peugeot 305, the Ford Orion, which my wife apparently had, a VW Golf, the BMW M6, but the first time round, not the new ones, and the Renault 25. There was a Nissan Pulsar out on the roads as well. Do you remember the Nissan Pulsar? Oh God, I only ever saw one of them. They're blooming awful. And Fiat Unos. They were all on our roads in this particular year. It was the year that the British Nationality Act came into force, and it created five classes of the British nationality. Children's ITV's launched with a brand new branding for the late afternoon programming, and it went out on the ITV networks. Two policemen and a policewoman drown in Blackpool after going into the sea to rescue a man who entered the sea to save his dog, both of whom also drowned. Well, what was the year all that took place? What was the year that the Pretenders, Back on the Chain Gang, were in the charts? And also this girl, it was Laura Branigan, and she was singing about Gloria.

Laura Branigan singing about Gloria, but what was the year? Now, on the big screen, you might have been watching Staying Alive, Risky Business, and War Games were up there. Flashdance was out there as well as the comedy. Remember the comedy, Trading Places? Oh, Dan Aykroyd, wasn't it? And Eddie Murphy, where they traded places, hence the name of the film. Educating Rita was out there as well, and the scary one, that car, the car called Christine, was on the movie screens, and the Bond movie of the year was Octopussy. But what was the year? Right Stuff. Remember The Race for Space? Was it 3.5 hours long, that movie? It was one of the first movies ever to break the 3 hour threshold, if I remember rightly. The Right Stuff. Great movie. Seen it on DVD loads and loads of times. That was out there as well. It was the year that Danish fishermen defied the British government's prohibition on non-UK boats fishing in coastal waters, and the shooting of Stephen Waldorf on police suit and severely injure an innocent car passenger in London because they believe him to be the escaped prisoner David Martin. And it's the first Britain's first breakfast time TV. It's called Breakfast TV, and it's broadcast on BBC One in this particular year. And two policemen who wounded Stephen Waldorf are finally charged with attempted murder, but they are released on bail and suspended from duty pending further investigation. It's the year that red rain fell on the UK, caused by sand from the Sahara Desert. Well, we've had that since. So, well, what year could it be? What year have we got together and sent you down on the memory train? Well, Laura Branigan, Gloria, Pretenders, On the Chain Gang, and Hall & Oates, Maneater. They should give you some clues.

Hall & Oates was a man-eater, apparently. It's the year that seatbelts for drivers and front seat passengers becomes mandatory in this particular year, 11 years after becoming compulsory to be equipped in new cars. And work begins on extending the Piccadilly line of London's Underground to Heathrow Airport to serve the new Terminal 4. It's also the year that TVAM broadcasts for the very first time. So not only do you have TVAM, but you also have Breakfast Time on BBC One. Unemployment stands at a record of 3.2 million and, dismembered sets of human remains are found in a block of flats in Muswell Hill, North London, and 37-year-old civil servant Dennis Nilsson is arrested on suspicion of murder. The Austin Metro is now Britain's best-selling car, having outsold every other new car registered in the UK since January. And on the television, you might have been watching Superman, the movie. Breakfast Time, as I say. Cheers was up there, as well as Sons and Daughters, Knight Rider, Police Squad. Roland Rapp made his debut appearance, and it was the first appearance as well of TJ Hooker. And Blackadder hit our screens. But what was the year? What was the year that Prince was singing about a little red Corvette? And it wasn't out on the roads.

Elton John was still standing in this particular year, but what was the year that the compact disc, or the CD as we now know it, went on sale in the United Kingdom for the very first time? We've already talked about Austin Metro and the best-selling car, but Austin were not the only car maker out there in this particular year. British Leyland launched the Austin Maestro, the five-door family hatchback with front-wheel drive, which replaced the recently discontinued Maxi and the Allegro. Do you remember the Allegro? What a horrible car that was. The Maestro also forms the basis for a new range of saloons and estates which are set to go into production the following year. And I actually had one. It was called the Montego. Liverpool win the Football League Cup in this particular year, and it's the third year in succession. They beat Manchester United 2-1 in the final at Wembley Stadium. The Reds, whose manager was at the time Bob Paisley, will retire at the end of the current football season. And the team are also on course to win the Football League First Division for the record 14th time. Now we're talking about cars. Vauxhall launched the Nova Super Mini. It was a range of three-door hatchbacks and two-door saloons. It was the first Vauxhall to be built outside of the United Kingdom, being assembled in Zaragoza in Spain. It was launched alongside the Opel Corsa, but plans to launch it on the British market had been attacked by trade unions who were angry at the fact it would not be built in Britain. Its launch is expected to result in the end of the Vauxhall Chevette, and it did. It did indeed. I had a Vauxhall Chevette. They were really good cars. Can you remember those Vauxhall Chevettes? Well, as I say, that was the year that the Nova hit our screens. In our roads, thousands of protesters form a 14-mile human chain in this particular year in the reaction to the sitting of American nuclear weapons in a military base, and the government expels three Russians. They were named as KGB agents, and a Soviet detector was the one who grassed them up. And the biggest cash haul in British history sees gunmen escape with £7 million from a security van express in East London in this particular year. Richard Attenborough's film Gandhi wins 8 Academy Awards, and the £1 coin is introduced into England and Wales in this particular year. But what was the year all that took place? And what was the year that putting on the Ritz had a bit of a mix?

putting on the Ritz. It was the year that Margaret Thatcher called a general election for June of this particular year, and opinion polls show her on course for a victory. Oh yes indeed, Dundee United are crowned Scottish football champions for the first time in their history by winning the Scottish Premier Division on the final day of the league season at home to their city, and their rivals were Dundee FC. Wheel clamps are used for the very first time in London to combat illegal parking in this particular year, and Manchester United and Brighton Hove Albion draw 2-2 in the FA Cup final at Wembley Stadium. The replay will be held in 5 days' time. And guess what? Yes, Manchester United go on to defeat Brighton and Hove Albion 4-0 in the FA Cup final replay. Brian Robson scores two of the goals, with the other two coming from Arnold Muhern and 18-year-old Norman Whiteside. Jockey Lester Piggott rides Tenosaur to victory in the Epsom Derby in this particular year. And the 13th James Bond film, as we've already said, it was Octopussy, and it's revealed in the UK, in released in cinemas in this particular year. It's the 6th of 7 films to star Roger Moore as James Bond. Well, there's the clues. But what's the year? The clues are there, but what's the year? You're on board the Memory Train with me, George Herron. Listen to the clues, listen to the music, and tell us what year we have gone back to.

Joe Cocker, Jennifer Warnes, love lifting them up where they belong back in this particular year. But what was the year that Michael Foot resigned as leader of the Labour Party? Neil Kinnock, shadow spokesman for education and MP for South Wales, is tipped to succeed him. And indeed, he does. It's the year that computer tycoon Sir Clive Sinclair gets his knighthood, so to speak. And 20 people are killed in the British Airways Sikorsky S-61 crash in the Celtic Sea. A new large model of a flesh-eating dinosaur is erected at the National History Museum in London. And former Prime Minister Harold Wilson, one of 17 to get life peerages announced in this particular year. He stood down from Parliament in this year after 38 years as an MP for Replace near Liverpool. Wow. Production of the Ford Orion, a four-door saloon, begins. The Orion is the saloon version of the Ford Escort, but it allows buyers to, buy it because they've got larger families. That was the idea behind it. And also in cars, the A prefix. The first A is launched in this particular year, and it was trying to urge the recovery of falling car sales in this particular year. Also in this year, 22 provisional IRA suspects go to court, and they receive a total of 4,000 years between them in a Belfast court. Meanwhile, in London, temperatures reach a whopping 30 degrees, and it's the hot weather is about to embrace the United Kingdom. And I'll have a pee, please, Bob. Blockbusters, the game show set for six formers, is launched on the television, and it becomes a great hit. Yes, I remember it well. I used to watch it all the time. Oh, my goodness gracious me. Also in the charts, there was a woman called Bonnie Tyler, and this was an epic song of the particular era. It is, of course, that one, The Total Eclipse of the Heart.

It's the year the West Indian nation, St. Kitts and St. Nevis, becomes independent from the United Kingdom, and England national team lose 1-0 to Denmark at Wembley in the penultimate qualifying game for the Euros that's coming up. And the National Health Service privatises cleaning and catering laundering services, which Norman Fowler says will save £90 million or £180 million the following year. Ford also launches two more models. It's the second generation Fiesta Super Mini and the Orion, the saloon version of the best-selling Escort. And talking of Ford cars, Neil Kinnock escapes uninjured when his Ford Sierra overturns on the M4 motorway in Berkshire in this particular year. No,

You're on the Memory Train with me, George Herron, and what year have we dropped back to? Bonnie Tyler, Total Eclipse of the Heart was big in this particular year, and the Docklands redevelopment in East London begins with the opening of the Enterprise Zone on the Isle of Dogs. Meanwhile, in the maze, remember the maze prison escape? 38 IRA prisoners armed with guns hijack a lorry and escape from HM Prison Maze in County Antrim, Northern Ireland. One guard dies of a heart attack, and 20 others are injured in the attempt to foil the escape. It's the largest prison escape since World War II, and in the British history, 19 escapees are finally apprehended and brought back. Neil Kinnock is elected as the Labour Party leader. I'm the leader of the Labour Party. And I know. And a plan is put together to abolish GLC, the Greater London Council, and it's announced in this particular year. Cecil Parkinson reigns as the Trade Industry Secretary following revelations about his extramarital relationships with Sarah Keys and the shooting of Stephen Waldorf. Well, remember them too? The cops who were mistakenly shot him? Well, they were finally cleared of attempted murder in this particular year later on in October. And Dennis Nielsen goes on trial for the murder of 15 or 16 men. In November of this year, he is finally committed to prison for life. Oh my God. Also in November this year, Gerry Adams takes office as the elected leader of the Sinn Féin, and it's the year of the Walton sextuplets. 31-year-old Liverpool woman Janet Walton gives birth to female sextuplets following fertility treatment, and she's the world's first all-female surviving mother sextuplets. Wow. Meanwhile, in the motorways, the 23-mile version of the M54 is open, giving the M6 north of Wolverhampton a link to the new town of Telford in Shropshire. And it's also the year the Brinks Matt robbery in London. 6,800 gold bars worth nearly 26 million are taken from the Brinks Matt vault at Heathrow Airport. Only a fraction of the gold is ever recovered. It's still out there somewhere. And do you remember a man who played, well, he played one of the robbers, but not in this particular year. He played one of the great train robbers. He was a singer, he was a drummer, and he was out there singing You Can't Hurry Love.

Well, have you got the year yet? Well, you better have, because we're nearly out of here. It was the year that people, Joe Flynn, the actor, he was born in this particular year, as was Bruno Langley. He's also an

If you got it, well done. Pat on the back. If you didn't, better luck next time. We'll be back again tomorrow with another trip down memory lane and another daily drop with me, George Aaron. And Playing Us Out was one of the biggest hits of the particular year. It is that one by Tony Basil. Hey, Mickey, what a pity you don't whatever. You take care. See you tomorrow.

Lonnie Liston Smith. 1975, that one was. And welcome to Salt Towns Radio with me, Nigel Harrison. And in this part of the show, certainly got the rare grooves for you. And the jazz funk, the London grooves, especially like the Acid Jazz label and Talking Loud, stuff like that. And we've got a lot of this American stuff as well, including the London stuff and the retro house at the end of the first part of this show. Yes, old house and retro USA. And 2 hours of great, great music. Sweltering in this sun here in Liverpool, England. And with the sun coming through the window. Oh, it's so hot. So hot, but we love it. This is Cheek Cheer. It's the opening track from their debut album. It's called Tree Chic, 1978. Yes, and it is Nile Rodgers, Bernard Edwards as well. The girls, not. I think they do some backings on there. Check it out. Mm-hmm.

Nile Rodgers and Bernard Edwards at their finest. Do you know, I've got that album, Très Chic, on vinyl, and you listen to it, it's dead good, really is dead good, and I recommend that one, yes, to listen to, and it's, the Commodores are also dead good as well, Lionel Richie and the Commodores, and on their 1977 album, just called The Commodores, this track was on it, it's called Brick House, it's cool.

A really good thing that was a great little track. First time I heard it, it's a little bit different to the others. It does some nice slow stuff, but that is really, really good. I'm going to play you some Inner City Blues, just changing the tempo a little bit. I've got a little bit of Working Week for you here on Soul Towns Radio, and it is a cover of an old Marvin Gaye track. It's called Inner City Blues, but I think she does a really cool, they do a really good version of it. It's great singing, so check it out. And then we'll play a bit of D Influence after this.

that is Good Lover by The Influence, 1992. And before that you heard Working Week from 1985 with their version of a old Marvin Gaye song. Yeah, I'm just thinking here, I've got a great performer, underrated, very underrated. He is from London, multi-instrumentalist, jazz artist, Courtney Pine. And he had their his first single in 1986. I've just stumbled across it here. It's called Children of the Ghetto. Okay, and yeah, it features the vocals of Serene Greene.

Oh, that was Karen Wheeler there, and a track called Living in the Light. You're listening to Salt Towns Radio, Old House and Retro USA, as we move into our Retro House section. With the start off with the Happy Mondays and Hallelujah, this is brilliant. And then we'll do our Retro House straight after this.

0: Come and Get My Loving.
1: Yes, that is Dion. Yeah, part of the Hacienda. Well, when I went to the Hacienda in 1989, that song was a big floor filler at the time in 1989. And I went in there, and Mike Pickering was on the DJ. And I went up to him. I think it was Mike Pickering. It's all right. It looked like him. But went up to him, asked him for this song, and he played it for me, and the whole place was all dancing away. Yeah, it's brilliant, that. That's when we went to dance music, indeed. It went downhill after that. Yeah. Right, here is another one from that era. Let Me Love You For Tonight. This is Kariah. It is brilliant. It'll take us to the hour beyond.

Funky Kingston has got another funky one in a minute. Yes, by the beginning of the end, we'll tell you about that in a minute. Before that, you heard Kariah, Let Me Love You For Tonight, part of the Hacienda, kind of like, what's the Liverpool one? Quarton Park and the Kingsway in Southport, kind of music as well. Okay, so coming up in this part of the show, we've got a little bit of this rare groove, the funky stuff, the funky grooves, and we've got some blues music for you. Brilliant, isn't it? Yes, and we have got some great 70s, 60s soul, Motown, stuff like that. Some great originals for you. Summer music, isn't it? Yeah, brilliant summer music. And we've got some doo-wop and some 50s R&B, and that's all coming up between now and 2 o'clock this afternoon here on Salt Towns Radio. Is the place to be. I'm Nigel Harrison, and I've got Funky Nassau next by the beginning of the end. Yes, it's all funky.

Maceo and the Max, and that is a track called Soul Power 74, written and composed by James Brown. And Maceo Parker from Maceo and the Max was actually James Brown's saxophone. Yes. I think he's played with the Wesleys, Fred Wesleys as well, and stuff like that. The JBs, all that. Yeah, that's Maceo Parker. Now, let me introduce you. We're going to change the music slightly here, but let me introduce you to Main South, which is Michael Foy, yes, and Ryan Bellis, okay? And I've got a great little song called Little Angels. I've been playing this each and every week, different tracks from this American band from, well, they live in Virginia now, and this is Little Angels by Main South. Check it out. Blues section next.

Little Angels. The band's called Main South. Isn't that good? That, yes. It's a little bit different to what I usually play on Salt Towns Radio, Old House in Metro USA. But that is Michael Foy and Ryan Bellis. And that's for them. This is for you. It's all for you. And the Hoochie Coochie Man, Blues Section, Muddy Waters, followed by Louise. Yes, Howling Wolf.

That's Howling Wolf there. Louise, what a brilliant track that was. And before that, you heard the live version of Muddy Waters. Hoochie Coochie Man. No, I'm your Hoochie Coochie Man. Is it? Yeah. No, it's just people just say Hoochie Coochie Man. Yes. Okay. Right. Next, let me tell you a little bit of story. Yeah. A little story about Etta James. Well, in 1960, she had a, no, about 1961, she had a great hit, which is called I Just Want to Make Love to You, okay? But it was only a cover from the 1955 Willie Dixon track of I Just Want to Make Love to You. I'm going to play it right now in this lovely heat. We might go do a little bit of barefooting after this. Thank you.

J.M.O. Thomas, I spy for the FBI. Before that, you heard Robert Parker and Barefooting. But it's a little bit of James Brown whizzing through these, aren't we? I feel good. And then we'll have some Ride Your Pony.

Oh, that good righty pony. That's Lee Dorsey there. I think that one is in the Commitments or something like that. Before they heard James Brown, I Feel Good. Now it's James Ray. It's an original. I've got my mind set on here before we play a couple of doo-wop tracks back to back.

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Oh, it's gone back a bit. James Ray. I said I'm going to do doo-wop. I think this is doo-wop. Yeah. Georgia Lee, the very first recording of Johnny Angels. Ever seen Mermaids?

That's Dion and the Belmonts, and I Wonder Why. I've got to keep this going and going. If that's Domino 50s R&B, I'm ready.

Big Maybelle, whole lot of shaking going on. Before that, you heard Fats Domino, I'm Ready. Couple more to go. Boogie Woogie Country Girl next, before the grand finale. Check it out.

Oh, yes. That was Big Joe Turner from 1954 and a track called Boogie Woogie Country Girl. And I'm afraid that's all we've got time for. You've been listening to Old House and Retro USA here on Salt Sounds Radio with me, Nigel Harrison. And come back next week at the same time, 12 o'clock midday, for another Old House and Retro USA. And I hope you've enjoyed the show. And I'm going to wish you a very good afternoon in the hot sun. Yes, if you're in the UK. And I'm going to say ciao to you. But I'm going to leave you with the original Dick Powell, Ruby Keeler, I Only Have Eyes For You. Check this one out. I'm going to say ciao to you. See you all next week. Ciao.

0: Hello and welcome to a brand new episode of This Is Ska. I'm your host, Mita Goodwin, and we just heard The Uniques. People Rock Steady. Vocalist Roy Shirley would have celebrated his birthday on July 18th. On the 16th, Desmond Decker would have celebrated his birthday, and we just heard Intensified. Starting things off, Tear It Up by the legendary, the iconic, the Skatalites. Up next, three tracks from the two-tone era. We're going to start things off with Madness. Una Paso Avante.
1: Hey, tu, guarda qui, sente bene, beccati questo, suona tremendo. Fai un passo!

off their second full-length, that was Celebrate the Bullet by The Selector. Before that, The Beat brought us Mirror in the Bathroom. Starting things off, Un Paso Avante by Madness, originally by Prince Buster. You're tuned in and listening to This Is Ska. I'm your host, Mitta Goodwin, each and every week. Thank you for joining us. Up next, we have some great music. We're going to go back to another Coventry band, Reluctant Stereotype. This was off of Confused Action, released on the 18th of July back in 1980. Here is the title track, Confused Action.

Hey, this is Chris Dow from Fishbone, and you're listening to Mid-Al Goodwin on This Is Sky Radio.

That was Fishbone, Ma and Pa. Original drummer Philip Fish Fisher celebrates his birthday on July 15th. Before that, Strange Tenants brought us the title track to Big Red Bus, which were released in 1985 on July 15th, and starting things off, Reluctant Stereotype, Confused Action, right here on This Is Ska. I'm your host, Mitta Goodwin, each and every week. Hope you enjoy our show. Thank you for joining us. Up next, we celebrate two birthdays from this band, Hepcat. We start off with Destin Barry, keyboardist, who celebrates his birthday on the 16th, and on the 18th, vocalist Alec Desert. Here's

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off of Station Wagon Living, which was released on the 16th of July back in 2002. That was Monkey with Satellite. Before that, Lost Again, brought to us by Dance Hall Crashers. Their guitarist Jason Hammond celebrates his birthday on the 17th of this month, and starting things off with two birthdays, Hepcat, Nigel, right here on This Is Ska. As always, I'm your host. Thank you for joining us. I hope you enjoy the show. Check us out on social media. This is Ska Radio. I need to update it, but check out our website, thisisska.com. And up next, three brand newish tracks. This was just released on 7-inch by Rude Girl Review on Jump Up Records. My Lovin', Never Gonna Get It.

And that was a trio of songs, all fairly brand new songs, by acts performing at this year's Supernova International Ska Festival in Fort Monroe, Virginia, the 12th and 13th of September. I'll be there. I'll be spending on the 12th at the beginning of the day. If you come out, come say hi. I'll have some swag. But that was A100, Eastside Girl. You can pick up their brand new album if you'd like at Pirate Press Records. Or if you can see the band, grab one from them. Before that, Omnigon brought us Corpse of Corporations. New album coming out soon on Bad Time Records. And starting things off, Rude Girl Review, My Lovin' Ain't Never Gonna Get It. Originally by En Vogue. Up next, a fun track from some friends of mine, the Scottums family, Tug the Yellow Tab.

That was King Zeffa with I Can't Take It. And before that, the Scottum family brought us Tug the Yellow Tab. Right here on This Is Ska. I'm your host, Mitta Goodwin. Thanks for joining us. We have more music coming up next, including a track by Jimmy Cliff called Bang, off his album Rebirth.

0: What's up, everybody? This is Jesse Wagner from the AgroLite, and you are listening to This Is Ska.
1: Not all ships sail upon water. Some call it rock. Some call it

That was 31 Atlas off of the brand new album by the Agrolites, Super Atomic. Before that, the Riffs brought us Different Times, and starting things off, Jimmy Cliff, Bang, off of Rebirth, which was released on the 17th of July back in 2012. You're tuned in and listening to, that's right, This Is Ska. As always, I'm your host. Thank you for checking out. We're in our second hour. Hopefully you've checked out the website, thisisska.com. 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Up next, we have a brand new track, world premiere, you might say, by Smoke and Mirrors Sound System, Jambalaya.

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Before that, from Detroit, The Loyal brought us a brand new track, Glass Half Full. And starting things off, Jambalaya by Smoke and Mirror Sound System. That's a world premiere. Thank John Roy for sending that track our way. You're tuned in and listening to This Is Ska. I'm your host, Mitta Goodwin. 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Up next, from the UK, here's Death of Guitar Pop, Savannah's Snare.

And that was Blooming in My Head, a brand new track from Japan's own Hey Smith. Also from Japan, Mason's Party has brought us Warped, and starting things off from the UK, Death of Guitar Pop's Savannah Snare, right here on This Is Ska, where we bring you music from every era and from around the world. I hope you enjoy what you bring. I hope you keep joining us each and every week. If you'd like to hear something, feel free to send us a message. You can like us on social media at This Is Ska Radio. But up next, off of Band Geek Mafia, which was released on the 14th of July back in 1998, here's Brody Johnson's Weekend by Voodoo Glow Skulls.

off of Descent into the Valley of the Planet Smashers. That was Hippopotamus. Before that, the Busters brought us Dancing in America. And starting things off, Voodoo Glow Skulls with Brody Johnson's Weekend. Right here on This Is Ska. I'm your host, Mitta Goodwin, each and every week, bringing you great music from around the world and every decade. Hope you enjoy it. Thank you for coming back if you started this week. Thank you for joining us. Up next, Dave Hilliard and the Rocksteady 7 bring us Until Then, featuring Chris

That was a brand new track from The Cascadians, Poor Parasol. Another brand new track off of a brand new release by Boss Riot. That was good enough. And starting things off, David Hilliard and the Rocksteady Seven featuring Chris Murray. Until then. Well, you don't have to wait very much longer. I'm your host, Meta Goodwin. You're tuned in and listening to This Is Ska. I'm your host. I'm your DJ. I'm your selector. Thank you for joining us each and every week. 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

Mark, Bennett's Big Drive Time on the way for ya, with all your usual bits and bombs, the non-stop 404 traffic and travel. Same title, different song, the 5 o'clock sing-along. We'll be spinning the wheel. I'm going back to the old school. Don't go anywhere, because I'll be right back.

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1: From the Sky News Centre at 3, Keir Starmer has signed off from his last Prime Minister's questions.
2: To all those in the gallery and all across the country who struggle to be seen or heard, you're the reason I came into politics. To my wife and children, I love you. Goodbye.
1: The outgoing PM says he's proud to leave the country better than he found it. He's also promised his wholehearted support to his successor, Andy Burnham. Reform UK says a man's been arrested for threatening on social media to kill Nigel Farage. It's reported he was held after a post over 2 months ago. Mr. Farage says he's been dealing with these types of incidents for years, and this is the first police have ever proactively acted. Eight men have been charged with more than 30 offences as part of an investigation into group-based child sexual exploitation. Detectives from Gwent Police carried out a targeted operation yesterday in England, Scotland and Wales. Two asylum seekers have been jailed for raping a woman on Brighton Beach in October. Ibrahim Al-Shaif from Egypt and Abdullah Ahmadi from Iran were each sentenced to 21 years at Hove Crown Court. Sport and England boss Thomas Tuchel insists there are no cracks with Jude Bellingham. The midfielder called for positivity after criticism of the team's performance in the World Cup quarter-final against Norway. Ahead of tonight's semi-final with Argentina, Tuchel says the pair are closer than ever and there's plenty of support for Bellingham in his hometown of Stourbridge.
3: Jude's carrying us and he's going to carry us again tonight.
4: Really, really proud. And I don't think he's forgotten his roots either.
5: It's amazing, really, to think he's come from Stourbridge, one of the best footballers in the world. Without him, we wouldn't be where we are today.
6: Oh, it's just going to be great. It's not just Jude, it's the whole team we're all proud of. So bring it home, lads.
1: And by now, pay later customers are getting better protections from today. Lenders must have regulator approval to operate, which means shoppers will have more access to refunds. And that's the latest. I'm Victoria Lawrence.
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7: 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Always.

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1: And a very good afternoon. It is Bennett's Big Drive Time on your favourite station. Aaron Bennett with you, live all the way through until 6, with all your usual bits and pieces. The non-stop 404, traffic and travel. Same title, a different song. Hello? Same time now. Same time. What's going on here? My mic's gone funny. Same title, different song. The 5 o'clock sing along the wheel, I'm back to the old school.

0: 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Right, we're going to start off at the very beginning as we always do. And we start with...
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0: Couldn't say it any better, Pete. Couldn't say it any better at all. And because England are playing tonight, I'm going to play some football ones again. Come on, lads, you can do it tonight.
2: The crosses of St. George are flying all around me. 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
1: Elvis, the atmosphere's bobbing. Grab that tambourine.
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0: 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Why can't you just sing like the king?
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0: 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Quick, give us that gun. I'm going to have to shoot that.
2: Boss, oh sorry, this is Rab C. You listen to my friend Aaron Bennett. Oh, all right, he'll play what you want, you know that. I mean, it's his show, he thinks he can play what he wants, but really, we want to hear what you want. So get in touch and let him know what you want, then he'll know play what he wants, he'll play what you want. Does that make sense? Oh, you know what I'm trying to say, don't you? No, oh well. Get an interpreter, get somebody to tell you what I'm talking about.

The tartan. Hello, my mic's gone again. Hang on. One sec. I will get this sorted out. There we go. No. Maybe. What is up with this thing? I don't know. I don't know what's up with it. It keeps on playing up on me. Anyway, the Tartan Army and Football Crazy. Grandad Roberts and his son Elvis. Meat Pie Sausage Roll. Fat Les and Vindaloo and Badil Skinner and the Lightning Seeds all on the non-stop 404. As England are playing tonight, they're playing Argentina. And you know what they say about that? Don't cry for me. Argentina. Time to do some contact details and say hello to you wherever you are.

0: 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And hello to Susie. And to Echo Falls and everybody else tuned in on Wild Style Radio here in the United Kingdom. (01) 253 934 966 is how you can phone. 01 253 934 966. 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
0: Right, let's see how mad the roads go. And the trains and the tubes. System of a Down are performing yet again at Tottenham Hotspur Stadium. What a night to do it on, the night of the World Cup football match. So the roads around White Hart Lane are very, very busy. The A21 in Bromley, on Bromley Common, closed both ways for water main works. From Crown Lane Spur to Johnson Road. The A207 Crayford Road in Crayford, closed for emergency roadworks. From the Retail Park to Tower Park Road. The A200 Creek Road in Greenwich, closed for gas main works. From Church Street to Market Street. The M25 in Kent, two lanes closed due to a recovery work. Between Junction 3 for the M20 and Junction 1 for the Swanley Interchange. The A124, High Street in Hornchurch, partially blocked with queuing traffic around Billet Lane. I used to know somebody who lived in Hornchurch. The M25 in Berkshire, stop start traffic. And Junction 15 for the M4. The A12 Leighton to Wanstead. Around the North Circular, there is queuing traffic. Stops our traffic on the M25 anti-clockwise at the Dartford Tunnel, causing some delays. On the trains, the Manchester Metro Link has replacement buses between the Trafford Centre, Altrincham, Eccles and Fistwood. Fistwood. That is due to engineering works. On Greater Anglia, no service between Stratford and Lee Bridge for emergency engineering work. The Edinburgh trams are still not running between West End and New Haven due to an unsafe building. Transport for Wales still not running services between Birmingham International and Wolverhampton due to the hot weather. 2-hour delays at Folkestone for Eurostar and due to capacity. Transport for Wales have buses running in place of trains between Llanelli and Llanelwy. That's due to a faulty train. On London and North Western Railway, buses running between Watford Junction and St Albans Abbey due to short staffing. On West Midlands Railway, buses running in place of trains between Rugeley, Trent Valley and Hednesford. That's due to the hot weather. No service on Great Western Railway between West Ealing and Greenford due to another broken down train. On Avanti West Coast, Northern and Transpennine, there are problems between Preston and Lancaster due to a tree on the line. On London and North Western Railway, a reduced service between Northampton and London Euston. That's due to short staffing. A reduced service on East Midlands Railway at St Pancras due to the hot weather and a shortage of trains. On the Metrolink in Manchester, network-wide improvements are causing problems across the network, so please check before you travel. On Great Western Railway, service is still not stopping southbound at Tackley due to engineering work. On the Tube, the Central Line, Circle Line, Hammersmith and City Line, Jubilee Line, Metropolitan Line, Northern Line, Victoria Line, Waterloo and City Line, Elizabeth Line, London Trams, London Overground and Docklands Light Railway are all running with good service. The Bakerloo Line has minor delays due to train cancellations. The District Line not stopping westbound at Barons Court due to engineering works. The same on the Piccadilly Line. Talking of the Piccadilly Line, minor delays between Acton Town and Uxbridge due to cancellations. And there is your traffic and travel update. We'll have another one at 5:15. Anything could happen between then and now. But if you are stuck when it's safe to do so, give me a ring, 01253 934 966, 01253 934 966. 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
2: Hello, this is Lorraine Kelly. Now it's time for Same Title, Different Song on Bennett's Big Drive Time.
0: That's right, that is where I play you two tracks which share the same title, but very little else. They're not even covers of each other. Both of these tracks are called Crazy. The first one's by Gnarls Barkley. Can you guess the second one?
3: I remember

There is Patsy Cline and Crazy, along with Niles Barclay, on same title, different song. We'll have a different same title, different song for you tomorrow at the same time. In the meantime, a little bit of quick breaking news for you. For those of you who are tuned in here in Blackpool, avoid Central Drive as best you can. The roads around Central Drive and Rigby Road. The emergency services are currently dealing with a fire at the moment. The roads are currently either very, very busy, or the roads around Rigby Road, especially, I can't think what the road's called, Princess Street, the road off Princess Street, currently blocked off while the fire service deal with that. So there we go. Avoid it if you can, if you are here in sunny Blackpool. In the meantime, though, if you do want to get in touch with me with a request, you're more than welcome to do so. Pick up that phone and give us a call, 01253 934 966. 01253 934 966.

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come into the chat rooms on the radio stations taking the show. Did you know today is St. Swithin's Day? And they say if on St. Swithin's Day it rains, it will rain for 40 days. Well, I don't think it's going to rain today. It's hot and sunny here.

In the meantime, I'm going to play you this one. It is from Indigo, and it was done as a Children in Need track, I think it was, in 97 originally. This is Perfect Day.

Session and Tragedy, originally by the Bee Gees, covered by Steps, Seldowega. What a name for a band, Seldowega. And of course, done by Obsession. One more to take us to the news. Hey, hey. From Jimmy Soul. I just want to be happy.

just coming up to the top of the hour. The news is on the way from our colleagues at Sky News. The 5 o'clock sing-along. The Wheel. And Back to the Old School are all on the way for ya. It's after we get the latest national, international and world news at 5 o'clock.

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1: From the Sky News Centre at 4, Thomas Tuchel insists England are ready to face an Argentina team fueled by history. Victory tonight in Atlanta would propel them to the World Cup final for only the second time ever. Their most controversial

0: for Ukraine.
1: Yeah.
0: I am sure members will wish to join me in wishing him and his family well in the future.
2: In his last speech at the dispatch box, Sir Keir says we must do more to defend our democracy following the murder of former Minister Anne Widdecombe. Meanwhile, a man's been arrested on suspicion of sending threatening communications to an MP after Reform UK said threats have been made to kill leader Nigel Farage. The Metropolitan Police Force says the man, who's in his 20s, is being held over a post reported in May. Eight men aged 54 to 73 have been charged with more than 30 rape and child sexual abuse offences. The Crown Prosecution Service says they were part of a grooming gang operating from South Wales. A coroner's ruled England World Cup winner Nobby Stiles died with a brain condition caused by repeatedly heading a football. He passed away with severe dementia in 2020. And the Batman Part 2's release date has been delayed yet again. It'll now premiere in February 2028, almost 6 years since the first. And that's the latest. I'm Victoria Lawrence.
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3: 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Aaron Bennett still sat here in the hot seat with you all the way through till six. The 5 o'clock sing along, the wheel and back to the old school, all still to come. If you do want to get in touch, it's 01253 934 966. 01253 934 966. 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Or why not come into the chat rooms on the radio stations taking the show. Carrying on where we left off. Anne Robinson has all the answers.
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3: And she couldn't say it any better, could she? It is time for the 5 o'clock sing-along, and have I got a good one for you. From Libby Siffre, or Labby Siffre, should I say. What a tune this is. Turn it up and sing along.

0: Oh yes, you can't beat the quo. Status quo. We're rocking all over the world on Bennett's Big Drive Time. Little man's getting my microphone sorted. That's better, isn't it? Much, much better. Oh yes, Rapsy'd say much better there, boss. Definitely. Yeah, right, let's do another traffic update.
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0: Starting off with those national roads. On the M25 in Kent, there are long delays due to an accident between Junction 3 of the M20 and Junction 1 for the Swanley Interchange. On the M26 in Kent, eastbound partially blocked and queuing traffic around Junction 2 for Rotherham. System of a Down are doing a concert in London at Tottenham Hotspur Stadium, so the roads around White Hart Lane are very busy. The A21 in Bromley Common closed both ways for emergency roadworks. The A207 Crayford Road in Crayford also closed for emergency roadworks. The A200 Creek Road in Greenwich also closed for emergency roadworks. The A235 at London Road in Croydon partially blocked and queuing traffic due to an accident at Fairholme Road. The A229 Royal Engineers Road in Maidstone partially blocked at Chatham Road due to an accident. The A13 in East London queuing traffic between Prince Regent Lane and the Lodge flyover. The A124 in Hornchurch. Traffic now easing after an earlier broken down vehicle. The A12 Leighton to Wanstead. Queuing traffic around the North Circular Road. On the M25 in Kent, it stops out traffic anti-clockwise at the Dartford Tunnel. The A322 Warpleston Road in Guildford has emergency roadworks going on there as well. And the A246 in Leatherhead, emergency gas mains work going on there. On the trains, the Manchester Metrolink has buses running between Piccadilly and the Trafford Centre and Altrincham and Eccles and Firwood due to engineering works, but there are network-wide improvements going on there as well across Metrolink. On Greater Anglia, no service between Stamford and Lee Bridge due to emergency engineering works. The Edinburgh Trams, no service between West End and New Haven due to an unsafe building. On Transport for Wales, lots of problems. No service between Birmingham International and Wolverhampton due to the hot weather. Buses running in place of trains between Llanelli and Llanelli due to a faulty train.

On Eurostar, there are very long waits at Folkestone due to a shortage of trains. On London and North Western Railway, buses running in place of trains between Watford and St Albans Abbey due to staff shortages. On West Midlands Railway, buses running in place of trains between Rugeley, Trent Valley and Hertfordshire. That's due to the hot weather. On Great Western Railway, no service between West Ealing and Greenford due to a broken down train. Also, no service between Penzance and St Erith. That's affecting cross country as well due to a level crossing problem. On Avanti West Coast, there are delays and some cancellations due to an earlier tree on the line between Preston and Lancaster. On London and North Western Railway, a reduced service at London Euston due to short staffing. On East Midlands Railway, a reduced service at St Pancras due to the hot weather and a shortage of trains. And on Great Western, services not stopping southbound at Tackley due to engineering works. On the tubes, the Central Circle, Hammersmith and City, Jubilee, Northern, Waterloo and City, Elizabeth, London Trams, London Overground and Docklands Light Railway lines all are reporting good services. The Bakerloo line has severe delays due to cancellations this afternoon. The District line not stopping westbound at Barons Court. That's also affecting the Piccadilly line. The Piccadilly line is running good service apart from that. The Victoria line has minor delays due to train cancellations this afternoon. There's your travel update. We'll have another one tomorrow afternoon between 4:15 and 5:15. Or at 4:15 and 5:15, should I say.

0: And just a quick mention as well, the roads around Central Drive in Blackpool, very, very busy. And Rigby Road currently closed off, and the streets around Princess Street due to the emergency services dealing with a fire in an outbuilding at the back of the what was Odeon Cinema, which is now Tenpin. So there we are. Anyway.
1: Hello, darlings. It's Joanna Lumley here. Now it is time to spin the wheel on Bennett's Big Drive Time. I wonder what year the wheel will stop at today.
0: You never know. Could be any decade, any genre, any year, any track, any artist.

0: Let's find out.
1: Remember the year 1988.
0: And for this one, there's only one thing to say, and that is testicles, spectacles, wallet and watch. Because if you remember the 1990 film, should I say, starring Eric Idle and Robbie Coltrane, this was used in the soundtrack to the film Nuns on the Run. It's Yellow and The Race.

of the street I'm driving. Sometimes

Oh, yes. There's one, like I said before, there's one word for it and one word only, and that's testicles, spectacles, wallet and watch. And if ever you've seen Nuns on the Run, you'll know that saying. The scene in the chapel. Absolutely brilliant film. That was used in the soundtrack by Yellow, that, and The Race. Right, if you want to get a request in, you're running out of time. So do get in touch with me while there is still time to do so. You could be my last song before we go back to the old school. 01253934966. 01253934966. 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

can come in the chat room. On the radio stations that are currently taking the show. Got the end to the end of this bed. So around about 1 minute to let me know. It's a very hot Wednesday afternoon.

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I might have to go and get another bottle later. As we all struggle to keep cool. This is from a degree. Guess this means you're sorry. My life would suck without you.

0: 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I don't mean one of the ones we played at the school disco. I mean, as in old school dance music, you know? All that heat banging stuff. Aye. Mary Doll hates that, but still play it, you know? Fair the bad mood, you know?
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And that is where Bennett's Big Drive Time does come to an end for a Wednesday afternoon. Thank you so much for tuning in this afternoon.

Bennett's Big Drive Time does return again tomorrow. Same time, same place. 4 p.m. Right here on your favourite station. We'll do it all over again, the non-stop 404. Traffic and Travel, same title, different song. The 5 o'clock sing-along of The Wheel and Back to the Old School. We know you love it. So England playing Argentina this evening. Wishing our England squad all the best.

It all kicks off at 8 o'clock. Hopefully England can do it. And get into that final. Come on, lads. You can do it.

0: I'm not sure what to have for tea tonight, you know. 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No, I didn't have Kiev, sorry. Might have fish again. I haven't been round to the shop to get a pizza. Otherwise, I would have had pizza tonight. I absolutely love a margarita.
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0: Hi and welcome to another Happy Hour show. Kicking things off today, we heard UK band The Equals with a big million seller for them in 1968, titled Baby Come Back.
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0: Who, me?
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0: Hi, Jolly Jim Stevens here with another 60 minutes of upbeat oldies with lots of fun stuff in between. 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
4: Well, come on, let's get it up.

Yeah, this is what we want. Foot-tapping sing-along songs to cheer us all up. And that's what you always get here on the Happy Hour Show. Our thanks to Neil Diamond for that one from 1969 in America and much later in 1971 in the UK for some weird reason, for Sweet Caroline.

0: Man, that's groovy.
1: It's the Happy Hour Dream Theme. Can you remember which syndicated TV show this theme tune introduced? I'll be revealing the answer when the music stops. And it's a nice easy one today.
2: Hooray!

charming. Well, today's dream theme was a syndicated adult comedy show with five main stars who were John Cleese, Michael Palin, Eric Idle, Terry Jones and Graham Chapman, with their anarchic and controversial sketches that were collectively known as Monty Python's Flying Circus. And here's a very appropriate short song sung by Eric Idle from their Contractual Obligation album.

Did it ever occur to you that I have a speaker in my office? Could I see you in my office after the show?

0: the inspired pairing of Paul McCartney and Michael Jackson in 1983 singing Say, Say, Say. And Paul will be back in the show very soon.
1: Yay!
0: And here's me to tell you why. Coming up shortly, we'll be having today's baffling Beatles bit.

0: American singer-songwriter Peter Brown with a song that was surprisingly not a hit anywhere in 1979, titled Love in Our Hearts. Oh, and he co-wrote Material Girl for Madonna, you know.
1: Really? Yeah!
0: It's the Happy Hour Baffling Beatles bit. Stand by for a quick snatch from a Beatles song. See if you can work out which one, and I'll be giving you the answer and playing the whole song for you after the next record. Here we go. Let's hear that again, shall we?
2: Sir, yes, sir!

Oh yes, the wonderful Temptations in 1966 when they were letting us know that they ain't too proud to beg. Have you got no self-respect, guys? Okay, how did you get on with today's baffling Beatles bit, which went like this? Well, today's answer was a 1965 song on the Rubber Soul album in the UK, and Yesterday and Today in America, with Paul singing lead vocals on Drive My Car, and it's coming up next.

0: It was an album track from 1965 on our Baffling Beatles bit today when Paul was being asked to drive my car.
1: Okay!
2: I don't think so.
0: Coming up after the next song, we'll be having today's Connections Conundrum.

0: a San Franciscan band named Boys Town Gang with their European hit from 1982, when they couldn't take their eyes off you.
1: Oh!
2: Stop that or you go blind, I tell you!
0: It's the Happy Hour Connections Conundrum. You're about to hear two songs back to back, but can you work out the missing link between them? The answer will follow the music.
3: Number one.

0: a bit of a tricky one today, perhaps. Our Connections conundrum started with Boogie Wonderland in 1979, sung by Earth, Wind & Fire with The Emotions. And that was followed by Bruce Springsteen in 1985 and I'm on Fire. So the connection was fire, earth, wind, and I'm on.
1: Oh, you think it's funny, do you?
0: No, no.
2: Get on with it!
3: Yay!
0: Coming up after the next track is John Holman's Rare Record Revival.

0: cat.
1: Pretty soon you got a room full of rabbits. Parakeets in between tweets sometimes get too quiet. Uh-oh, but have no fear, 'cause soon you'll hear a parakeet's riot. Just try it. A multiplication, that's the name of the game. In every generation, you know they play the same. Yeah, it's multiplication, that's the name of the game. In each generation, they play the same. They better.
2: Bobby Darin, way back in 1961, when he was trying to get to grips with multiplication. My maths teacher tried to help me with multiplication as well, many times.
3: Oh no.
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5: 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Here's one of the songs I composed with Roger Cook.

0: Well, that was singer-songwriter Roger Cook performing Sweet America, which he composed with Roger Greenaway and Bruce Chanel, featuring an amazing cast of musicians and singers, including Alan Parker, Chris Spedding, Leslie Duncan and Rosetta Hightower. The song is from Roger's album Meanwhile Back at the World on the Regal Zonophone label back in 1972. It was also released in America on a 45 single via Karma Sutra Records, and the song has also been recorded by Wayne Fontana and the Mindbenders and Family Dog. And our thanks again, as always, to John Holman for providing the music on today's Rare Record Revival.
1: Thank you. Jolly

0: It was 1972 and the Winter Olympics were held in Japan, and Richard Nixon became the first US president to make a state visit to China. It was also the year when Johnny Cash was singing about a thing called love.
1: Oh, je t'aime, je t'aime.
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0: Oh, the wonderful and ageless Kiki D in 1981 when she was and still is a star.
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This has been Jolly Jim Stevens' Happy Hour Show. I hope you'll be able to join us again next time for lots more fun and upbeat oldies. Until then, thanks for listening, look after yourselves, and bye-bye. And now it's the Happy Hour Show Fabulous Finale.

0: And we've got a great sing-along song to close down today's Happy Hour show from those Sons of Fun, the Village People, in 1979, when they wanted us to go west.
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good evening. It's Elaine, it's Latin Grooves, and it's Salt Hands Radio. I'm here until 9 o'clock, and I've got a diverse mix of Latin music for you from around the world, a little bit of everything. And you can download the Alexa skill, even Android app, off the website. We're on Alexa and my tuner. Hope you're well, hope you had a good day. Weather's nice. Too warm for me. And tonight, we know, 8 o'clock, England and Argentina. And I know most people will be watching the football tonight. But if you are around for a little while before it starts, why not? And a little bit after. I'm going to watch it tonight when I finish at 9. I'll be running downstairs for that to see. Good luck to England, of course, being from England myself. But good luck to all the teams. Been quite some very interesting football, I think. I've watched a few games, not all of them, too many, but I've watched some. And what I like about it, see a lot of people really enjoying themselves, and I think that is a good thing as well. So I hope you're okay, and if you are watching it tonight, I hope you do enjoy the game. And we shall see at 10 o'clock tonight what the result will be. Now, you've just heard Manny Manuel, and it was called Apeda Su Mano. He's actually from Puerto Rico, and he sings in a number of genres. Now, the next song I've chosen is from a group from New York, a salsa band called La Excelencia, and this is rather good too. So it's Elaine, and it's Latin Grooves. Good evening.

was called Center Sia, and it was La Excellencia, say, for a New York salsa band. It was a bit different, wasn't it? It's always good to hear different. And also, I've got some new Brazilian music today, which I'll be playing for you a little bit later. And talking of Brazilian, I'm going to play one now. This is Babel Gilberto. She was born in 1966. She lives in New York. Her parents are Brazilian. Singer, songwriter, voice actress, daughter of Yoa Gilberto and Musha. And genres, MPB, samba, Latin pop, chill out and down tempo. She's got a lovely voice as well. And talking of tempo, there's an album called Tanto Tempo. In fact, the song I'm going to play is from that. And it's 25 years old this year. So she's doing a tour to celebrate the album. And they're going to bring out a special remastered vinyl as well. Congratulations to her. And, you know, to go that long and to carry on singing. I mean, if you've got a good voice, why not? Very lucky if you can sing. Well, this is nice. So congratulations to Babel.

and that was called Bananera. That song is on that album, and what they say about the album is say it's iconic electronic bossa nova sound across various venues. It's in USA, Atlanta, Chicago, New York, and many other places. If you're a fan, and you can manage to get to many of those places, if you go on the website, you will find all the different dates and that. So that's Babel Gilberto. This is Frank Reyes, and this is Zumba Chatter.

0: That was called Princessa. Samba Chatter here on Latin Grooves. It's Elaine here every Wednesday between 7 and 9. And hope you've enjoyed what you've heard so far. Very short, just a few tracks. But after this, I've got Johnny Rivera.
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is a good track. It's been recorded by quite a few different people as well. Salsa e Control, and that was Johnny Rivera. Now, last Saturday was the birthday of Oscar de Leon. He's from Venezuela. He was born on the 11th of July, 1943. He's called the Pharaoh of Salsa, the Lion of Salsa, and the Son Singer of the World, and also Sonera del Mundo. That was a new one. I didn't know about that one. Found that out the other day. And he had a group, it was a group called Dimension Latina. It's a famous salsa music and Latin band. And the first Latino to sign a contract with the BBC, he was. He started as a car mechanic as well as a musician. Really is amazing. You find that a lot of people who sing are in groups and that they always did something before. But their love of music just took over from them. From that, you know, if you're a musician, it's a gift, so that's what you do. Now, this album, this is really interesting. It's him singing with Celia Cruz, who was from Cuba. She died in 2003. She was a Cuban-American singer, the most popular Latin artist of the 20th century. And what it says about, the track I'm going to play is called Ben Carino. And it says it's a famous salsa track recorded by him, Oscar de Leon. It was released on his 1997 album, Oscar de Leon and New York. While it's not widely known as a studio duet with Celia Cruz, the two were close friends and frequently collaborated on stage, it says. And it also says, although the song was Oscar's solo hit, the Queen of Salsa and him shared the stage on numerous times to perform legendary duets. I just said that, but put it in a different way. So I like to see what people say about the different artists as well. It's always interesting. But this is a really nice album as well. It's called Celia Cruz and Oscar de Leon. And it came out in 2000. It's called Frente a Frente. So happy birthday to him for last week, which yours, the same goes. And enjoy this.

That was good, wasn't it? They went really well together. And so it was interesting to hear that. Celia Cruz, she may not be with us anymore, but her music certainly is. And she was just so popular. People loved her and still do. Now, I'm going to tell you a couple of events. This one is from Sunday. It's at 4 o'clock in the afternoon to 18 hours, which is 6. And it's July Matinee. It's Kazumba and Oreste with Abigail Wiley. It's at the Fulwood Tennis Club. And there's no theme. She usually has a theme on a party. But this one is no theme, just lots of dancing and enjoy yourself. You'll find her on Facebook on that name, Kazumba Oreste. And Abigail also does classes as well, so you can find out all the different classes is in those areas and other places as well. Does some up in Lancaster. So that is something for you to think about. And I've just seen another one here from her, which I'll mention. Sunday the 26th of July, that's at, from 1 to 4, and that's at Avonham and Miller Park in Preston. That should be interesting for you. And there's a few other dates for that as well. You find that all on Facebook. And talking of events, tomorrow, Thursday all day, Sweet Salsa, all the W is sweetsalsa.co.uk. It's at the Samlesbury War Memorial Hall in Blackburn. That's Julia and Steve. They've got like a mini sort of party on, so it was the second Thursday of the month. Plus they do monthly parties as well. That's something you could look at, and you'll find Sweet Salsa on Facebook too. So I'll just leave it them two for now. I'll tell you some more other events, you know, where you can go to practice your dance steps. You can practice here. Well, no one can see you, can you? You're listening to the music, but no one can see what you're doing. So you can practice now. And this is Rolling Rosendo. And I really like this track. It's called Lady Lara.

0: If your name's Laura, that is just for you. I just like the way you said it. This is a good track as well. I hope you enjoyed it. A few hellos. Hi to Tony Rigster Wright, Kevin Mallon, Jess Nightingale, Pauline Sully, Abigail Wiley, and Kevin Neva. I hope everybody's well tonight. If you're getting ready for the game, you haven't got too long to wait, 25 minutes. But you can carry on listening to this until then. And if not, in the break too. Half time. And some music now from Colombia, and this is Fruco y Orquesta after this message.
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Another good track, I think. It really gets me in the mood when I hear music like this. So I hope you did enjoy it. Now, I want to play one of the new songs that I've got for you today. And it's Bruno Burleigh. It was sent to me from Far Out Recordings. And they're a British independent record label that specialise in Brazilian music. And other music too. It's run by DJ entrepreneur Joe Davis. And he is also a producer. And the crew down there as well. And it's Jay who sends me the music. So thank you to both and all of you. Now, moving on with this. This is Bruno. He's a songwriter, poet, multi-instrumentalist. And you say Brazilian. His songs are simple, direct and full of tender nuance. And his debut album, which I have and used to play. Well, still do. I play all the albums. I play bits and pieces here and there. And that one was in 2022. I remember that. What we know, 2026. Gosh, that's gone over. And it was called No Reinos Dos Afetos. And it translates to In the Realm of Affection. And he has a unique and important voice. And he was one of the new Brazilian artists started making a global impact. He's based in Sao Paulo. And so that was that. But this album came out on the 10th, which was Friday this week, last week. Don't the weeks go quick? I don't know where I am half the time. So it was the 10th. And the album is called Sem Fronteiras. And it's an interesting album. Lots of different styles of music on there. And I think he's very good. He's sort of, sometimes when you hear these artists, you've not heard them before, and they grow on you. Sometimes you're not sure, but they, as I say, they grow on you. The more you hear them, the more you get to like them. But I liked him from the beginning. And this album was recorded across London, Sao Paulo, Germany, and other places. And it was co-produced alongside his long-standing musical partner, Batata Boy, and it says it is the most expensive canvas that he has worked on to date. It says, though he's never lacked self-belief, he recognises that talent alone doesn't guarantee opportunity. He said before his second album, the one I've just mentioned, everything I'd ever recorded was made with the help and kindness of people who believed in my ability. And it says, determined to pay that kindness forward and help others from the sharp end of Brazil's desperately unequal society, he produced and featured on the recent self-titled albums by his north-eastern Brazilian friends. And so, you know, there's lots of other people on there. Very interesting, all the bits and pieces that you get when you hear about an album. So I'm going to play this one for you, one I've chosen. I wasn't sure which one. This is quite a short one. Some of them are on this. And it's called Vim Dizer. So this is a new album from Bruno Burleigh.

So that was just one of the great songs on that album. I hope you did enjoy that. It's nice to hear something different, isn't it? I do have another new song as well, which I'll play in the second hour. And before that, this is Jimmy Bosch. I like this too.

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And that was a Sapphire. The song was called Amoris Extranos. And before that was Jimmy Bosch with a song called La Notacia. Two different styles, but a nice one there. I hope you did enjoy that. Do you know, it's very warm tonight as well. They said it was going to end the heat wave on Wednesday, but apparently it's not. It's going to go on a little bit longer. As I've mentioned earlier, I've had enough of it really. It's too warm for me. I'm not a lover of it that hot. I like the sun, I like warm weather, but it is too hot. And this is Pete Rodriguez.

was called Carmella Pete Rodriguez. A couple more events. First of all, tomorrow night's Thursday's Cubanissimo down in Oxford. All the W's, cubanissimo.co.uk. They do authentic Cuban style salsa lessons down in Oxford in James Street. And that is the East Oxford Conservative Club. And they work with Fabiola Avida, and she has her own dance classes as well as helping with them. Oh, sorry. And that is Salsa Fab. And she does classes at St. Columba's Church in Alfred Street. And you'll find both of those people on Facebook as well. And I did notice just before that all the W's, SalsaNorthwest.co.uk, which is Phil Kaley at Sandra Kinder works on there. And they've got something this weekend over in, I've forgotten where it is now. I'll tell you anyway, they've got something going on if you go onto that website. It was over in Chorley, that was it. I knew it was a C. And you'll find them on Facebook as well. And also you've got all the W's, not just the salsa.co.uk, that's with Alan Gator. He's over in Blackpool. They have a monthly party, but it does classes through the week and those areas as well. And you've got Ariel Rios Robert. He does classes from Leicester and other areas. Find him on Facebook. There's just a few bits and pieces to tell you there. Lots of classes you can go to. If you go onto Facebook, you'll always find something, but go onto Google. And if you put in what you want to do, you'll always find places in your area. Now I'm going to play something different. This is from M People and it's called La Vida Loca.

1991. He has won over 30 major international awards. And Shakira's from Colombia. She's an amazing lady, singer, songwriter, musician, record producer, dancer, you name it, she is. She's just so clever and such a good person. Anyway, I'm going to play this for you because this is what they sang on the opening. It wasn't just them, it was the whole production. But enjoy this.

really is a good track, and it's translates to "Come on, let's go." Apparently, it's an energetic Italian phrase, and it says that it's motivating, rallying cry to urge someone to give their best, push harder, or keep fighting. And of course, it's become very, very popular over the course of the World Cup. Now, as I said, once more, good luck to England tonight. I'm going to do another birthday. This was on the 13th of... Well, it's not a birthday, I apologise. It's a memory. And it's a memory of Compe Segonda. It's not a birthday. It's the day he died, 13th of July, 2003. He was born on the 18th of November, 1907. He was 95 when he died. I think he's lovely. If you've seen any of the videos, lovely voice. And he's part of Gwyneth.

Vista Social Club. Cuban trova guitarist, singer and composer. Moved to Santiago, Cuba, aged 9. He lived in Saboni in Cuba there. 1934, he moved to Havana and he played the clarinet, guitar and tres, and he invented the harmonica, seven-stringed hybrid guitar-like instrument, it says, to fill in the harmonic jump between the Spanish guitar and tres. In the 1950s, he was a second voice and tres player in Los Compadres. It was a duo with Lorenzo Jaira, and that was formed in 1947. Very successful. And of course, he was with Buena Vista Social Club as well. Now, this song I've chosen, couldn't think what to play. I've got quite a few of his tracks, like them all. I've chosen this one. It's Maria en la Playa, and he's recorded it with Pio Levi. And on the songs, I've got quite a few on different albums. It doesn't tell you who he's singing with. And I thought, well, I need to know. He's singing, he's not singing on his own. Sometimes it's just backing singers, and you don't always hear that. Anyway, a bit of research and that, and I found out that he did a lot of recording with this person, Pio Leva, and it was him, I found out for sure. And enjoy this. It's Maria en la Playa, and en la Playa is the beach, so Maria on the beach.

was a nice track, I think. He's got a lovely voice. If you look at some of the videos of Brennerbus Social Club, you'll find him on there, or on his own with whoever he's singing with. It just looked a really nice man. I'd love to have met some of these people. They're real superstars, really, the original ones. And they've all got lovely voices as well. Well, they lived for the music, didn't they? Now, this is Luis Enrique, and it's Yo No Si Mañana.

Do like that track, and that was Luis Enrique. Just found something else like that. I did see it earlier, meant to tell you. Well, it was in my mind, on my list, in my head. they're called Las Dos Alice. It's a dance company. I think I keep seeing it anyway. And it's Saturday, this Saturday, the 18th. And yeah, it is the 18th. From 6:30 till 10 o'clock down in Brighton, the Bandstand Beach. Sounds interesting. I think I mentioned one of these before, so they must do them regular. It says, on the seafront this warm evening, the cream of Cuban and Puerto Rican music with a little extra, some timba, which is actually, I'm going to play it for you right now, some timba, and music cabana and lots more. So they're called... Yeah, as I say, Las Dos Alice, and that is Saturday the 18th of July. You find them on Facebook as well. It says the event is by Timber Merchant. Don't know too much about these, they're just sometimes you see things new. You see lots of different things out there and you think, oh yeah, that sounds interesting. So that's something you could check out, see what they're like. Now I'm going to play you some timber music from Calais Real. They're from Sweden, a timber band from there, and I just think they are so good, and this is called Ya Lo Si.

Great song, great band. There's something about that. Sometimes you like it, something, don't you? Just feels right for you, whatever it is you're listening to. Now, I'm going to play some more Brazilian music. I'm just trying to have a quick look at the sort of press list. And this is from Brazil Calling. That's David McLaughlin over there in sunny Brazil. He's from Ireland, but he lives in Brazil. That's nice, isn't it? And he'll send some great music, not just to me, of course, to lots and lots of people. And an unusual selection. Now, this album, I'm not sure I've got this right now that I'm reading it myself, but the song is called, where am I? Na Casa do Jornalista, and it's Harold do Bontempo. Played quite a bit of his music before, and a lot of the songs, these Brazilian people, you get, they're really nice albums, and they're very different, you know, different to what you normally have, or even that you'd find without these people. I probably wouldn't have come across all this amazing stuff. So it says that Haroldo Bontempo, great name, and it's a live album. It says that his international rise with Ao Vivo M Quarteto, a new live album and concert film arriving, that was the 3rd of July 2026, by Cantores del Mundo and YB Music. And YB Music promote lots of great songs. I've played quite a lot on here on this show as well. And anyway, talking about Haroldo, he's 28 and he's already built a dedicated following beyond Brazil with airplay, BBC, Jazz FM, lots of other places as well. And it says what he said, the album fulfills a lifelong dream. When I was 9 or 10, I decided to believe I could become a great musician. I'm grateful for the friends and collaborators who dreamed with me. As Raul Seixas sang, a dream dreamed alone is only a dream, but a dream dreamed together becomes reality. I think that's I like that. It's interesting. With its intimate energy and global ambition, it presents an artist as his most authentic, rooted in Brazil and far beyond his borders as well. So I'm going to play this one for you, and it's called Na Casa do Jornalista, and it's Haroldo Bontempo. Enjoy this.

and he wasn't alone when he sang that. It was a nice voice as well. So anyway, interesting to hear some of these Brazilian singers. So I'm just looking for something that I wanted to play for you. Yes, I'll play this one. This is Frankie Nijron and Ronnie Torres and Raymond Sanchez. Sorry, I'm hot and warm. It's been a long day for me today. I hope you enjoy the music.

Oh, that was more great music if you did enjoy that. Can't keep still listening to that, can you? Just want to go back to Haroldo Bontempo. The name of the album was same name as the song, Na Casa do Journalist. The one I mentioned was the one before, so I'll just get that right. I thought it wasn't quite right there. I'm going to make an excuse because it's very warm. The heat. I was up early. I slept well last night. I don't know about you. First time. I was wake up very early, but I had quite a good sleep as well. And I said at the top of the show, the weeks, they fly. They go really quick, don't they? And the summer's flying over as well. But we this weather's awful, and all the damage and the wildfires and all the terrible things. It really, it's not what we used to at all, not what we want. But please take care, won't you? Whatever you do, wherever you go, just be careful. This is Pancho Sanchez. This is nice. He's American, Mexican-Cuban, I should say.

That was Tita Bunta. It was called Patter Patter. Never played that one before, so I thought I'd give that a try. And this is Joe Barris.

0: was called Chiquita, Chiquita by Joe Varis. I like that one. Hope you did as well. Just at the time, I cannot believe how quick that's gone. We have enjoyed the music today. And thanks ever so much for listening, and when you can. And your messages and support, I really do appreciate it, so thank you. I'm going to play you something else now. This is Orquesta del Sol, and the song is of the same name. After this.
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I did like that one as well. Really gets me in a great mood. I hope you have enjoyed the music. Just looking at the time. I will just stay tuned to Salt Times Radio, won't you? For, you know, the next week or whenever. I'll be back next week. Every day, have a listen to some of the shows and check out on the website and see. And you can listen again, the shows that you normally listen to, if you can't make that night or whatever, or day, you can always listen again on catch up and stay there for about 4 weeks. So it gives you an opportunity, and then try something new as well, try something different, some music perhaps you've not heard before. It's always a good chance to do that. I'm here every Wednesday between 7 and 9. I also do a show on Sunday morning between 10 and midday. That's songs from movies and musicals and a mix of other music as well. Now, if you have enjoyed the Latin music, be nice. I will be here next week. It'd be nice if you can join me if you can. It's not always possible to listen to shows, I know that. I'm just trying to think of something nice to leave you with, I suppose. But there's some great shows on the station, so check them out and have a look and see if you like it. Music from all different genres and music from the past as well. So many people love the music from the past, and really, without the music from the past, we wouldn't have the music that we have now, would we? So what I think I'll do, just looking for something good to leave you with, I'm going to leave you with this one, and it's called, they're called Canna Ambu, and the song is called Para Bela El Son. And if you want to go dancing yourself, don't forget, I told you one or two events, but if you look on Facebook on events, or go to Google or any of the social media outlets, you'll always find plenty of places where you can go dancing. So listen to the shows of the music that you love, and then you can try out the dancing. But it is good fun. It keeps you fit as well, and you always meet lots of nice people. It's worth thinking about anyway, when the weather's a bit cooler to start anyway. So I'm going to leave you with this one. It's quite a nice track. And take care, whatever you're doing. And good luck to England. Enjoy the football if you're going to watch. If you are, I've been watching it and it's a break. I'm going to watch it, the rest of it, myself when I finish.

Middlewich to Nantwich, Northwich to Sandbach, Holmes Chapel to Winsford, and everywhere in between. Salt Towns Radio is your local station. 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Salt Towns Radio.

Oh yes, the sounds of the Four Tops and the same old song. Hello, good evening and welcome. My name is Joe Waring, because it always is, because that is my name. We've got some great music for you for the next 2 hours. Tonight, at the moment, we're into the 1960s. Are you ready for this? We've got to keep you walking. Yes, we're going to keep you walking 25 miles with Mr. Edwin Starr.

0: Yes, Mr. Edwin Starr and 25 Miles. We've got a bit of a soulful sound tonight. A bit of soul and, of course, Northern Soul thrown in as well.
1: His name is Joe Waring because that's his name, and it always is.
0: And do you remember this one from the Elgins? Well, some people call them the Elgins. Nevertheless, heaven must have sent you and you and you. And you.

Oh yes, this is the 1960s half hour live with yours truly, me, Joe Waring, and we've got all sorts of music, and we've also got a 1970s half hour plus an hour of 1980s number ones. But in the meantime,

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I got distracted then. Hope that little break didn't affect your listening. But whatever you do, don't leave me this way.

Oh yes, Don't Leave Me This Way. Harold Melvin and the Blue Notes. Of course, there was another version by Thelma Houston. And of course, not forgetting, who's it, the Communards, was it? Or was it Bronski Beat or Jimmy Somerville or something like that? Anyway. In the meantime, let's not break down those walls of heartache, shall we? Johnny Johnson and those Bandwagons.

0: Oh yes, playing those non-stop 60s sounds, Johnny Johnson and the Bandwagon, of course, and Breaking Down the Walls of Heartache.
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0: What is your man like?

0: Oh yes, the Supremes, our new Carter. I always think that fades out at a really weird time.
1: And now, here is your presenter.
0: Yeah, that's me.
1: Joe Waring. Because that's his name.

Yes, Creedence Clearwater Revival and Bad Moon Rising. Well, one more before we go into our 70s half hour. It's a Northern Soul classic. It's called Sliced Tomatoes by the Just Brothers. So stand by, we've got 70s coming up very, very shortly.

0: 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Salt Towns Radio, always there for you.
1: And from the 1960s, we go to the 1970s with this one from Sister Sledge. You know the title, We Are Family.

0: 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Salt Towns Radio.
1: Oh yes, it's the best music with Mr. Jotex. He doesn't want to bump no more. I'm not going to say the rest. I'll let him say the rest.

Oh yes, Mr. Joe Tex, of course, and Ain't Gonna Bump No More, in brackets, with No Big Woman. Oh yes, let's go back to where the happy people go. Yes, that's right here on your favourite radio station on a Wednesday night between 9 and 11 p.m. With yours truly, me,

0: Oh yes, the sounds of Tramps and Disco, that's where the happy people go.
1: His name is Joe Waring, because it always is, because that's his name.
0: And this is the Detroit Spinners. It's a bit of a stretch, this record. The Rubber Band Man. Do you get it? Yeah, stretch.

0: 1976, the Detroit Spinners.
1: Non-stop and back.

0: you remember that song called The Bump? Many cracked hips later. That was Kenny, of course. Of course, that was probably the same sort of song of... who was it? Joe Tex. Gonna bump no more with no big lady. Yes. Similar song. From June. And it can't be that similar, can it? Oh, well. We're armed and extremely dangerous right now.
1: Cars, calling all cars.
0: It's First Choice.
1: This man is wanted by the FBI. 10-4.
0: Are you ready?

0: Oh yes, bringing you those non-stop hits from the 1970s.
1: One hit after another.
0: And here comes Maxine Nightingale. You know what? She's right back where she started from. The question was, where did she start from? Nobody knows. Nobody cares.

Oh yes, Maxine Nightingale, and right back where we started from. Where did we start from? Oh yes, we started from 9 o'clock tonight, didn't we? You know something? Love is in the air. Remember this one from John Paul Young?

yes. John Paul Young and Love is in the Air. And it is very humid tonight, isn't it? Do you remember this one from 1972 from the Detroit Emeralds? And they were feeling the need in me. It sounded remarkably like this.

Oh yes, the Detroit Emeralds and Feel the Need to Me. I hope we're coming over loud and proud, because our next two tunes are glam rock tunes and they're stompers. Tyrannosaurus Rex, aka T-Rex, lead singer Mark Bolan. Are you my Jeepster?

Oh yes, the sounds of Jeepster from Mark Bolan T-Rex, of course. One more glam rock tune from the 70s, then we're going to the 1980s, featuring the years 1987 and 1988. All the number ones you can think of. Well, almost. And we're going to start off with the 29th of August, 1987. And a number one that was there for 5 weeks, but that's after this particular tune from The Sweet. Ballroom Blitz.

Oh yes, the Sweet Ballroom Blitz from 1973. Okay, it's time for those 80s tunes. Are you ready? Because they're coming up very, very soon, as this record finishes.

0: Joe says this next song will sound great through your headphones.
1: Yes, it's record number 597 since the chart began. It's number one.

Oh yes, that was Mars. Something you can eat, I suppose. And pumping up that volume, and then you win again. No, it's not hot chocolate. It's the Bee Gees. Is it the GBs? I don't know which way round to say it, really. It sounds good either way. So you win again.

0: Oh yes, the Bee Gees and So You Win Again. That was number one for 4 weeks on the 17th of October, 1987. Yes, we're still into 1987. We're getting very close to 1988, but we've got two more to play you. And this next record was number one for 5 weeks.
1: And now, let's slow down the moon.
0: Tapao, China in your hand.

Oh yes, the sounds of Tapao and China in Your Hand. It was number one for 5 weeks on the 14th of November 1987. So what was the next number one? Well, it was number one for 4 weeks on the 19th of December. So it was our Christmas number one. And guess what? It wasn't even a Christmas tune. Well, it was sort of a Christmas tune as well. No, it wasn't a Christmas tune at all. Of course, it's the Pet Shop Boys. The old Elvis Presley number. Probably somebody else's as well. And You Are Always On My Mind. Then we're going into 1988, right after this one. Are you ready?

0: Oh, yes. Oh, yes, the Pet Shop Boys are always on my mind. I'm sorry about that. I was listening through the wrong headphones. Nevertheless, we'll...
1: Baby, do you know what that's worth? Ooh, heaven is a place.
0: It's live, folks.
1: In heaven,
0: as always, on a Wednesday night.

Desperlinda Carlisle and Who Is a Place on Earth Of? First song of 1988. So what's the second song of 1988? Well, on the 31st of January 1988, it got to number one on 3 weeks. And it's our 603rd number one since the charts began. It's Tiffany. I Think We're Alone Now. Oh, well, very well, maybe.

Oh yes, Tiffany, and I think we're alone now. Well, I should be so lucky, lucky, lucky. It all started for Kylie Minogue in 1988. And it was 5 weeks at number one on the 20th of February.

Yes, Kylie Minogue and I Should Be So Lucky, Lucky, Lucky, Lucky, Lucky. And then we had our first reggae record of 1988, and it's the only reggae record of 1988 that got to number one. It's this one from Aswad, and it's called Don't Turn Around.

Yes, our only reggae record from 1988, that was Aswad and Don't Turn Around. And then we had a second tune from the Pet Shop Boys, and it was this one. It was called Heart, and it starts off rather weirdly, doesn't it? And it sounds remarkably like this. Of course, the last number one was the Christmas number one, wasn't it, from last year? 2 weeks of number one in April 1988.

0: Oh yes, the Pet Shop Boys and Heartbeat, or just Heart if you like, and then they shout beat in the record, but Heartbeat. And from the Pet Shop Boys, we go to the next number one that knocked the Pet Shop Boys off the number one.
1: It is a trip.
0: S Express.

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Happy birthday to Ringo Starr, whose birthday it was, I think it was yesterday or the day before. That was Wet, Wet, Wet with their version of Little Help from My Friends. And then we had one of my favourite tunes from 1988. I know it's a bit of a comical tune, but I loved it anyway. It's this one. Bring back Doctor Who. We're missing you.

Oh yes, that's the Time Lords with Doctor Who and the TARDIS, of course. And I'll tell you what we're going to do right now. We're going to play something just a little bit different because we're coming to the end of the show. We've only got a little bit of time left, so we're going to play this one. Thank you for listening. I'll be back on Friday night with my...

I do love a good power pop tune, and Mark Valentine's latest album, Uncommon Side Effects, is absolutely crammed with them. That particular one was called NYUAP, which stands for New York Unidentified Anomalous Phenomena. I'm Wayne Elliott. This is Pulse Beat, and it's Roundup Week, folks. I'm looking back at some of the best releases from the last few months, April through to June to be precise, and the next one on the list is Social Distortion, and a track from their first LP in 15 years entitled Partners in Crime.

Montreal band La Sécurité with Detour, which can find their second album Bingo, which came out last month, and they're over at the end of this month. They play Margate on the 23rd of July, then they do the Sea Count Arts and Music Festival up in Clitheroe, down to Oxford for the 26th gig at the Bullingdon, followed by a trip to Brighton on the 27th. Preceding it, you did hear Social Distortion and Partners in Crime from their latest LP, Born to Kill. Now, one of the most interesting albums for me so far this year has been the Dope album, No Country for Old Men. Dope being Doors drummer John Densmore and Chuck D of Public Enemy. It's quite hard to track down. I mean, they only released 500 for the entirety of Europe, so I've not even managed to get hold of a vinyl copy for myself yet. But if you see one, certainly pick it up, because it's full of great tracks such as this, which is called Every Tick, Tick, Tick.

Yeah, Stepmother, Will You Give Me Mine? I do like their latest album, Absurdist Manifest. It gets better every time I listen to it. It's got a nice mix of sort of proto-punk and soulcal punk in there. A band from Melbourne, now that's their second album. Preceding it, you had John Spencer and Knock 'Em Out. He was in fine form when he toured the UK earlier this year in support of latest LP, Songs of Personal Loss and Protest, which is where you will find that track. Now, the next album only came out last week, Dead Pioneers, Wagon Burner, eagerly anticipated third album. They've got some gigs in support of it over here, Liverpool on the 12th, then down to Nottingham and then Brighton. Petrol Girls supporting on all those dates, so definitely well worth going if you can get to them. This track features the Interrupters, and it's called Never Alone.

Ah, such a good song. That was the Bobby Lees, Got Me Good. You can find it on latest LP New Self, which is on Epitaph Records. It's great to see them back, actually. Took a few years out as they sort of got worn down by the industry, I think. A couple of them ended up in John Spencer's band, actually played on the track we heard earlier, Kendall and Spider, the rhythm section. Before that, you heard Real Farmer. Now, they're from Holland. That track, Heart Out, is from their latest LP, Two Wrongs Don't Make a Right, which is out on Pete Doherty's Strap Originals label. They played Oxford as well early this year, and great, great live band. And it's a really interesting LP, actually. It's got a bit of everything in there. It's a bit indie, it's a bit garage. Some of it's quite post-punky as well, and well worth checking out. I am Wayne Elliott. This is the Pulse Beat Roundup show, and next I'm going to play a track by Big Special. This is Only Free When Sleeping.

What a cracking song that is. Iguana Difficult, Need a Friend. They're from Rotterdam, so second Dutch band of the show. That's on their latest LP, Guns Out, and it's preceded by Viper Time, Moron Butler, and a track from their self-titled collaborative album, War and Peace. They picked that up from Property of Lost Records, and that's set a three side with Big Special and Only Three When Sleeping, and that's on their Old Joy 12-inch EP, which came out a few weeks back. Right, next, Guided by Voices. Been around since 1983. They've just released their 44th album. It's called Crawl Space in the Pantheon. And this is Advance Without Dropping.

Downtown Boys with Savannah, that's from their first LP in 9 years, which came out on Sub Pop last week. It's entitled Public Luxury, preceding it War on Women. LP number 5 from them is out now. It's called Time Under Tension, and that was More Than Muscle. Right, 4 in a row to take us to the end of the show, starting with Weird Nightmare. That's a solo project of former Mets frontman Alex Edkins. This track is Pay No Mind.

Yours If You Want Me. That was the Bug Club. I find that song on every single muscle, their latest album, which is out on Sub Pop Records. Preceding it, Jim Jones All Stars and Let You Go. That's from their LP Cut Fight. And it's preceded by The Great St. Louis and Old New Boots. That's from Stay Right There, which is actually their first album in 16 years. And it's available via both Boss Tunage and Brassnet Records. And that set of four started with Weird Nightmare and Pay No Mind. And that's from Hoopla, which probably my... Well, I'm not sure. That and Mark Valentine are my favourite power pop records of the year so far. And both well worth spending some time getting familiar with. And that brings me to the final song of this week's show. So thanks for tuning in. Hope you've enjoyed this little look back at the last 3 months. You can find all the odd shows on the Mixcloud page, should you choose to do so. And to play us out, this is Ice Age. And from latest album For Love and Grace and the Hereafter, this is The Week. Goodbye.

0: one, this one from the Tams, it's called the Disco Inferno. It's a bit of Motown fire and something to tap your toes to as well, keep you awake.
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0: really do like this one from the Kings of Leon. It's called The True Love Wave. And you think, oh, is it the same as what Buddy Holly did, and also Cliff Richard and a few other people who've done a version of True Love Waves? No, it's not. It's the same title, a totally different song. It's brilliant. Have a listen.
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Baby, come on. Baby, come on.

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All you gotta do is, all you gotta do is clap. Everybody wasn't clapping, want you to clap now. Come on.

Welcome to another memorable moment with me, Mr. G. I've just listened to Huey Lewis and the News, and that one's called The Perfect World. Right, we're here through until 7, and let's crack on with the next tune. Something like this.